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1: Lincoln 953, go ahead.
0: That suspicious vehicle in Northtown, that's going to be my report. I think this earlier told me.

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1: What hospital are they in route to?
0: St. John's.
1: Yeah. 200, you can also take out all the GRs you missed.
0: 10-4.

0: 1136 East Washington, 1136 East Washington, 17 is wanting his tenant. Helmer East, Sinkhorn, 8/20 of 1956, checked on. He lives here alone, says no one has heard from him in several days. Both hospitals are negative.
1: 10-4, moving around.

0: 214. 214. 214, can you turn this to a medical call?
1: Mental subject is a medical call.

0: 208, you can 22. 219. 11th and Stevenson, 11th and Stevenson for an older white male standing near Lake Town Animal Hospital as he's walking through the alley and looking at the houses. A white male in a gray t-shirt and dark jeans says he's leaning against the vet, thinks he needs checked up.
1: 19, right?
0: 6 12 8 0 2 19. 7 4.

0: 39. 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
2: Both units, Kennedy Park, 401 West Walnut Valley, 401 West Walnut Valley, 6229 St. White Male, red shirt, jeans, was in a black four-door sedan. It felt like he was watching her. It then left in a silver four-door sedan parked in the same spot. Turn off his light. She thinks it's suspicious. She's on Siri, attacked with like a 1017 by phone.
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1: Can I get a false investigation ticket for 1111 Albany?
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0: 733.
1: If the address is 1128, it'll be a county address. I can have somebody out there as soon as we have somebody available.
0: 10-4. We're going to go ahead and make entry.
1: 10-4.

0: 733.
1: I'm with the 17. He says he's one of the owners. It's the family business.
0: Or is the house going to be on the east or the west side of that trucking company?

0: 7-3-3, we're in contact with him.
1: 10-4. Do you still need a deputy?
2: We did, I helped you, Lincoln, in 26.
0: As of right now, I don't believe so.
1: 10-4.
2: 1715 South MLK, 1715 South MLK, checking on welfare. Siobhan's calling in, waiting to check on her sister, Robin Dishman. She was in a 1016 over the weekend. They haven't been able to reach her since she got out of county. Said also her three children live here with her husband, Frank Withers, as well.
1: 902 and Ralph, I'm sitting here with Lincoln 971, so you can get 926 and both your
2: 926 is guard 971, you want your current stack?
1: Just give me a second, I'm about to clear. Okay, we're 23 Saints. 10-4.

0: 962. Just 1043. We have the subject calling back in on Iowa 1.
1: Yep, I appreciate it. I'm right here with him. I'll deal with it.
0: 10-4.
2: Lincoln 978.
0: 978.
2: Lincoln 22 backup. I'm not locating anybody in these cars.
0: 970, disregard.
1: 4-9.

0: Lincoln 901.
1: Six in South Grand, George Boyd, 98852.
0: 10-4. Lee 901. 901. Mansion State Route 4, 1050 PD Alliance, car versus deer. It's a white RAV 4 in the southbound lanes.
1: I'll take one more team.

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3: 1060-3953 Ware Road, 3953 Ware Road, 911 investigation showing 56 feet from this address. It was an open line, sounded like children in the background, unable to call it back. I'll get you another.
0: 214, I'll be in there, I can advise.
3: 10-4.

0: 312, you can cancel and send that to me. 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I'm a little bit closer.
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0: 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Thanks, 12.

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0: 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There's a black female, red scrubs, that was in the middle of the street yelling at passing cars to run her over. She now supposedly moved to the sidewalk, but is southbound on 11th.

0: engine 7.
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0: We've covered several blocks around this area. 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
2: It's Butler School, 1701 South MacArthur, 1701 South MacArthur. The back window by the janitor's room looks like it's been propped open with a stick.
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0: You can probably 22 back up. I drove all the way down from Carpenter all the way south to Monroe. I've not located her anywhere. The engine was not there.
2: I just want to need any more units over Butler.
1: Nine five one, you guys want additional?
0: 10-4.
1: 9-6, we're gonna start that way.
2: In route.
1: 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Black male, bald, black and gray polo, black pants, and black and white shoes.
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0: I'm in front of 503 South New, George George, 71940. Gray, Hyundai.
1: 10-4.
0: I'll take another knock, thank you.
1: Slamfire, thank you. What is it, Jim? Can you start for Spartan Sports for a dog that's been in a vehicle since 6 p.m.? 70 dividing is going to White Ford Explorer, 28, Frank Robert, 18.
2: 2944 Fillmore for a white SUV parked outside of the house blocking the driveway.
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0: 跟他说声。The employee said he went over to the tractor that I was going to be white male, about 190 pounds, last seen wearing a gray t-shirt.
1: Saying I'm 676 pounds up. Go ahead. Pulling to Ace Bike Shop on MacArthur. It's going to be Illinois pasture, Charles Zebra, 84986. Like a white man.
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3: 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It's a white trailer on the north side of the intersection. 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
1: Evil Road, hot number 297 for a battery occurred that happened near trailer 305. It's a older juvenile who battered a younger juvenile.

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0: 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They do not have a key holder responding, but they can turn off the alarm remotely, so they're going to go ahead and do that. And you can clear.
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0: 26 Lee 902. Lincoln 902. 2012 East Jackson, 2012 East Jackson, black male, black jacket, black hoodie, and a black vest, on foot, westbound in the alley, appeared to be 1032. The caller is keep going back and forth on saying it's a BB gun and it's not a BB gun.
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0: 214. 214. 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
1: MacArthur and South Grand 1050 Caneoli. 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
0: 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Nobody's seen anybody matching up description. Or the 1032. 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

0: 6:32. Sure, possibly 300 South State. 300 South State. It's going to be possibly for Emily Powell. She's calling on 911 saying Noah DeWeese is breaking into her house. She just keeps cussing at us, calling names, saying that we don't need to know her address and we're nothing but 911 dispatchers, so just send them to South State. This address is what we could find from call history. I'll get you another.
1: 10-4, I'm in.
0: 604.
2: Zero.
0: Thank you.
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4: 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Coast Gate, Alpha, Jackson, just me.
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0: We also have another person calling in saying someone was 1032. Unknown description on that person.
1: I'm about to hear a bit. We're unrelated out here.
0: 6-4, you recovered. Go ahead.
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1: 952, go ahead.
0: Bystander said a group of people went westbound, but we're not seeing anything out here. Down again.
1: 10-4, we did have another call for a 1016 at 611 Eastman that 970 and 953 have jumped out on.
0: 10-4, probably related. We'll advise.
1: 10-4, units en route to 4 in Eastman. Slow down, but continue.
2: Nine, five, three. The person with the weapon and the disturbance at 611 Eastman are going to be related. Try to figure it out right now.
1: All
0: right. 10-4. That's yeah, with Muhammad on Monument.
1: 952-10-4. Lincoln 978, can you start that way?
3: 632, 604, where are you at?
1: Negative.
4: 4, 632, we're down at 327 South State.
3: That makes more sense. I'll be on the way.

0: 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Because we're not finding anyone at 5th and Jefferson.
1: Any unit not 23 on the Eastern call can disregard the same.
0: No, 733, so I'll be out with
2: you. No, they didn't have much else on us. Copy, we'll hit a block.

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2: I'm right to Jeffers.

0: 950. I'm 23. They pull into a parking lot. We're not blocking traffic.
1: 7-4.
2: Good.
3: It's going to be North Rand, Daniel. It's going to be LMI license plate, George Charles, 50699 to a blue Jeep.
2: 7-4.

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Cross streets are Ridley Avenue and Griffiths Avenue.

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Fox Bridge and Burn on a white Acura, George, John, 50162.

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0: 2400 block South Glenwood for possible shots fired. 35 shots and 2-3 more. Sounds like some from the MacArthur area.
1: Nothing.

0: 662. Can you show us 1060 that South 11 call? We heard the shots and we are 1060 there.
1: Yeah, of course.

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1: I'm even climbing off this and showing out to Arby's.
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1: I think you can clear me off this. 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
1: 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There's a 3-month-old baby in the car, and a 3-week-old baby in the car, and the family feels like the baby's not breathing right.
0: You want them
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0: 978.
1: Circle K on Jefferson, 1901 West Jefferson. It's going to be for a battery. Carly's calling in saying that Juliet Totten just battered her. They supposedly have left now, but she's coming back saying they were making threats to return. They have not actually returned.
2: 3 checking status.
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0: We have a subject client answering. There are four trucks drag racing in the parking lot.
1: Interesting.

0: 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Cross streets are South 11th Street and South 12th Street.
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0: 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Actually, 212 Union 22.
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0: 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Black Chrysler.

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0: We're going to be out with this 447-9714 B-Boy truck on a white pickup. I don't need it.
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0: Yeah, I'll be Kansas. It's going to be George David 43711 on a black Dodge.
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2: Copy. Going to be in 2015, east of Grand parking lot with a white male, orange shirt, blue jeans, white hat.
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1: Okay.
0: No, you're not close. Start for the Super 8, 1330 South Dirksen. 906 is getting out with the 1016 here in room 406.
1: Yep. I'm going to be calling room 406.
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0: 1550 West Cook. 1550 West Cook for 1016. John's going insane. Richard Buckley is here causing problems. Just 43. We were out here earlier this evening for the same problem.
1: Hello. Hey, he's not around.
2: Hey, thank you.
1: Just go ahead and tell me.
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It's going to be a white truck, 28387644AB, Boy, registered clear, valid to an Ariel Williams, 2100 South Wilmore, on a white truck, 6 Dodge pickups, Lessing westbound on Lawrence. Any incoming contact, make your own case, reckless driving, possible 1055, 1036, 2138.

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0: 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She believes her purse was stolen from the event tonight at Southland.
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0: 208-219. Wait, go ahead. 2800 block of Holmes, 2800 block of Holmes for a black female in a light pink jacket. She was yelling, stop, at a black male on the street. The female came up to 17 and said that she did not want the police involved. I don't know what was going on. Join Ronald Vestman. It sounded like it was possibly a battery. 219.
1: 219 coming. Mirror.
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0: 220. 220. 25 post, pick up an OP for Breon Edwards. City's out with them at MacArthur and South Grant. And Robinson.
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2: 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Cross streets are Eastman Avenue and East North Grand Avenue.
1: 9-9-9. Start for 2841 Stanton. It's going to be for a possible sexual assault that occurred over on South 8th. There's further on your ticket. CM 784. To copy the sexual assault on South 8th.
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0: Not much. E20 back up.
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0: Yep.
1: 971 is correct.
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0: I put ATL information on our ticket for 632, if you can hear that.
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0: can I? 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
1: You can just send it to me. 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
0: 10-4, thank you.
1: Two nineteen. Give this female a half a ride from this location to 1320 Reservoir. 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
1: had traffic for you.
2: Go ahead.
1: Hey, stand by. 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

0: 19. 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She's en route over to her. 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I'm trying to get an address now. 10-4.
1: I get 938. 1125 Cherry for premise check. Caller saw some individuals out here. They've now left. Did they still request the area 1060?
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2: We have a Cindy Schoper on the line for your agency.
3: 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Sorry, can you get a number and tell her I'll call her back in like 2 minutes?
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4: we're going to be out tomorrow.
2: Being routed over to 2701 South Wheeler, trying to contact with the other half. Will you see if 669 can back me up?
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place. I will say I'm going to be across from Revelation Church here. Apartment complex. I don't have the numbers on it. 03 maybe?

0: is Ren Sands, Ren 27. It's going to be 1501 Bruns Lane.
1: Nice.
0: Ren 27. Ren 27, can district ground at this time for Sands, Ren 27.
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0: Denver. 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
0: 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Kevin says his roommate Beth Moore threw milk on him and is threatening him. She's inside, he's waiting outside.
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0: for Everly Park.
1: Seven, six, four.
0: We have first in St. Joseph. Frank Sam, 70438 on a black Dodge.
1: Pardon?

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1: So that was 2 at 9th and Wellesley.

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1: Lincoln
0: Street,
1: 20.
0: North Glenwood Avenue and West Monroe Street.
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1: 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Disregard, we've been canceled off it.
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0: 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We are at Laurel and 12.
1: Yes. 978. Show me route to 2922 South State Street, apartment A, for a follow-up investigation, and 938 is also going. Thank you.

0: I apologize. Will you change the location of this ticket to 2701 South Whittier and make it a disturbance, please?
1: Confirmed.

0: CMED 12, we're going to be clear off that last one. 10-8, we're having cat issues. Cover that.
1: Six 43, 7 3 7 3 7 3 7 3 7 3 7 3 7 3 7 3 7 3 7 3 7 3 7 3 7 3 7 3 7 3 7 3 7 3 7 3 7 3 7 3 7 3 7 3 7 3 7 3 7 3 7 3 7 3 7 3 7 3 7 3 7 3 7 3 7 3 7 3 7 3 7 3 7 3 7 3 7 3 7 3 7 3 7 3 7 3 7 3 7 3 7 3 7 3 7 3 7 3 7 3 7 3 7 3 7 3 7 3 7 3 7 3 7 3 7 3 7 3 7 3 7 3 7 3 7 3 7 3 7 3 7 3 7 3 7 3 7 3 7 3 7 3 7 3 7 3 7 3 7 3 7 3 7 3 7 3 7 3 7 3 7 3 7 3 7 3 7 3 7 3 7 3 7 3 7 3 7 3 7 3 7 3 7 3 7 3

0: 4284 Bissell, 4284 Bissell 17. It says that Jonathan McEwen and Brittany are in front of the residence yelling. Brittany's currently inside a car.
1: 10-4, bro. 17 and 0.

0: really nice with that 38.
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0: The Stevenson 11th, 28th going to be Illinois, White Sox specialty plate, Sam 00 Nora, William over Sam.

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1: Rough.
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1: Go ahead.
0: 16th and South Grand, Edward Nora, 0, P, Paul, 4, L, 4, Lincoln. It's going to be out of Missouri. It's going to be on. It's going to be on.
1: 733.
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0: Series. I have a code 38 here after the light turns green, 11 to South Green.
1: Go ahead.
0: George Davis, 75816, it's on a silver Chevy SUV.
1: 10-4, Lincoln 822.
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0: Negative, what is it?
1: The plate is showing 99, the rear plate.

0: 7:33. 7:33. They were separated when I got here. 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Jonathan went inside. He won't come to the door.
1: Engine 5, engine 1, truck 1, battalion 1, engine 4, engine 6, and truck 2. Responded structure fire at 7, Manor Court. Cross streets are dead end in Manor Avenue.
2: And it ain't in route.
0: Sam 784, did you copy?
2: There you go.
0: This is a 1077 Manor Court. Color Stove is on fire.
2: General Lex.
0: Adam 09.
2: Hey, where are you seeing that on the return for this plate? I'm not seeing it.
0: Just want to verify it was George David 75816.
2: 10-4.
0: Okay, 971.
3: Same as 684, it's 1042.
0: 684, 10-4. Time for another.
2: No.
0: 947, you can disregard.
2: They were working. 964.
0: 64.
2: Clear for a Friday long. Truck to all units. Dubs was negative.
4: Gappy Dubs negative.
2: .320 MO.
0: 10-4.
4: Response on scene to be a small single story wood frame residential. Residents are exterior. 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

0: Lincoln 902, Lincoln 906. 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
3: Is that 3 Frank 9 going to Saints?
2: Frank 9 is clear. Assistant folks. 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
3: Copy that.

0: Lincoln 975, Lincoln 936. Server 923, West Calhoun, for a suspicious person. This is where 17 is. There's a white male in dark clothing with a backpack and a white female dark clothing in a backpack or looking in cars. Arrived in a small red Kia 28, George David 30068, parked in front of the 17's residence. They were last seen northbound on Patton.
1: 936.
0: 936.

0: Lincoln 906, Lincoln 822. Server 901 East Cook at Midtown Auto Mart for a trespass. Caller finds a black male in a black jacket. Homeless previously banned from here. Was arguing with the caller. Was last seen northbound on 11th. Laurel for a 1016. Caller is in a 1016 with her roommate. Said that she slammed her hand in the door and is bleeding but refused CMED.
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0: 1060 5820 Iron Bridge Road, 5820 Iron Bridge Road for a 911 investigation showing 3 feet from this address. It was an abandoned call, unable to reach anyone on callback, so I'll get you another.
1: Call back.
0: 10-4. Lincoln 907.
1: 907.
0: Both units are for the 2400 block of Wimbledon Place. Shots fired, caller heard one shot, came from the north and sounds close.
1: I don't know.
2: I could even up.
1: No, I don't want you to come in out there as well.

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0: 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Lincoln 822, Lincoln 906.
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0: Prefer 1100 East Adams, contact Ministries for a Virg alarm showing east side of the building, second floor, exit door.
2: Yeah. 23 got any advice?
0: 10-4, 22, can disregard.
2: Next.

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0: We're going to be in the alleyway west of Passfield, north of Allen. It's going to be 2919355 on a B-boy chart plate, red 4.
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0: Lincoln 938, Lincoln 907. 938. Star for 20, Hazeldale Lane for a 911 investigation. Was an open line, possibly a female or child yelling stop. It was an Apple Watch call notification.
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1: 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Lincoln 906.
2: 10-6.
0: I see we're continuing northbound on 17, 15 miles an hour.
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0: City, you accidentally sent me Lindbergh. I'll be in Rosa Springs. 10-4. 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Surfer 1728, South Spring to back up 938.
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0: 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Caller's been staying in a tent with her ex here. It's verbal only, not letting her leave.
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1: 925, Lincoln 850. 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
0: 807, 560, Herndon, apartment 14 for 1016. Black male, last seen wearing a gray hoodie, blue jeans, black shoes, is causing problems with the 17 and also the 820. Checking your status. 4519, checking your status.
2: In my narrative, I put the ATL stop and hold on the vehicle, and then the three ATLs for the code 30 on all the suspects. Can you air that whenever you get a second?
0: 10-4.

0: Good. Can
1: you start me one more? Now 10-18, R-17 would like us to clear his residence.
0: Lincoln 989. Special units attempt to locate a vehicle and three subjects wanted to stop and hold. Sentinel units attempt to locate a vehicle and three suspects wanted to stop and hold. Gray 2021 Jeep Utility, Gray 2021 Jeep Utility, Frank William 55717, last block hit 929 and 1140, westbound Washington and Dickinson, most likely occupied by Robert Hull and Juliet Totten. Attempt to locate subject wanted code 30, vehicular invasion, aggravated battery, stalking, Robert A. Adam Hull Jr., black male, 329 of 05, brown and brown, 61290, last seen wearing a black jacket, black pants, last known address 127 Spring Creek Drive, apartment 127. Also attempt to locate subject wanted code 30, mob action, aggravated battery, stalking, Juliet A. Adam Totten, Juliet A. Adam Totten, white female, 820 of 06, blonde hair, brown eyes, 6 foot, 250. Last seen wearing gray shirt, black pants, also living at 127 Spring Creek. Final ATL code 30, mop action, aggravated battery, stalking, Zarina A. Adam Bell, Zarina A. Adam Bell, black female, 412 of 99, brown and brown, 52163, last seen wearing black shirt, red pants, and unit locating stop and hold vehicle, and code 30, all three subjects, 30 Lincoln 978, 1036, 0017.

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1: 10,000.
0: Sir, for token second, check on the welfare of a black male in purple scrubs. Tried jumping out in front of the 17's car, says he was with two other men right by the handy pantry.
1: Interesting.

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1: Respond to an illegal burn at 2172.
0: Reckless driving, last seen Ayers in Maine. Green Durango, no lights on, high rate of speed, last seen northbound in a unit coming in contact. Make your own case, saying McKinney Clear 0021.

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0: You get PD started at this location also, please.
1: Copy.

0: Lincoln 902. I'll get you another, sir, for 2172 South 12th, 2172 South 12th for an assist other. Fire's going to be out there for a subject burning trash in the side yard.
1: Enough.
2: Nothing to say, sir.
0: Yeah, thank you.

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1: 317-321.
2: South 13th, 28050 South 13th. Catherine Brinkley's calling, says her daughter Angel Brinkley is in the garage right now. She wants her removed from the property. Also wants her advised to quit stealing her car.
0: 7-3-0.

0: 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That 1548 is low.
1: Ten four, we've got a criminal damage from there. I'll get you on there.

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1: We extinguished the fire. We're going to be clear and you can't see it.
0: Copy.

0: 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I'll be in a restaurant.
1: 10-4, 989, disregard.
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0: 10-4, 938, disregard. 10-8, I'll be in route to tribute, so I'll advise.

0: sounds like this is going to be a home invasion. 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
0: Send that suspicious person. I got out within that first to kill. He's all right.
2: 17 of you.
1: 25. Calhoun in second.
2: Out. 37.
1: 937.
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1: Never.

0: Lincoln 936, Lincoln 807. 936. Lincoln 807. Both units start for 700 North 14th for a 1016. Caller's sister's boyfriend's son, Joseph Mann, is just kicked the door in, so he doesn't live here. White male, last wearing black shirt, blue jeans. Last seen headed towards the garage where he lives.
1: This is Ralph.

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0: Lincoln 989, Lincoln 938. Both units are for 1548 East Laurel. They're asking for additional backup 10-0, saying one subject is 32.
1: Hey, 20 Jump Crane Office, showing up.
0: Sure. I could eat it.

0: I think this is what you're breathing at. That was supposed to be all black, about 5'8", 5'9", dreadlocks.
1: Just for the 43, he's wearing all black ski masks as well.

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0: B17 was advising that they no longer need PD.

Engine 7, respond to breathing problems at 1712 Whittier Avenue, cross streets are West Laurel Street and West Ash Street.

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Cross streets are East North Grand Avenue and Bergen Street.

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0: 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Can you put me back on it? I'll be out at the address. I'll be out with the daughter.
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3: 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She's going to be waiting outside in her blue Charger. 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
0: 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Server 3109, LeConnor Drive, for a burglar alarm. The Dozier residence, family room motion. Fielder was contacted.
1: Hey, Rob.
0: Hi, dude. Just 43 on that burglar alarm. Keyholder was contacted, said that no one should be at the residence.
1: Lincoln 822.
0: Server 1402 East Cornell, 911 investigation shown within 10 feet from here. Female on 911 saying, asking for an officer and then hung up. We haven't been able to reach her after that.
1: 988 and route. You're up.

0: Identity.
1: What?
0: I'm having computer issues. Can you clear me off this ticket and then it might take so long?
1: .938, you're the only one available in your quad.
0: How far are we sitting?

0: 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I'm going to check the address of 2124 South 14th.
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0: 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Do we have a key holder?
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1: 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I'll show you on your long.
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0: George Henry, 93519. 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Let me know who that returns to, please.
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0: 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Both units are for 1180 Capital Airport Drive, 1180 Capital Airport Drive for 1016. This is coming from OnStar so that they can hear a dispute. 1317. The vehicle sounds like they're both outside the vehicle.
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1: Go ahead.
0: One round.
1: Sam 743, you cut out. What was the address?
0: 701 Enterprise.
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2: Negative.
1: 2124 South 14th. The stabbing 17 say that she's been cut, not giving any information on who it was.
2: Copy, I'll be in route.
1: 10-4, Adam 04.
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3: C-Med 5, we're going to be heading to Saints 1 with 1.
0: Copy that.
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1: 10-4.
5: Engine 5 and Engine 6 respond to stabbing at 2124 South 14th Street. Cross streets are East Ash Street and East Cornell Avenue.
0: I-823.
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1: 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Lincoln 807. 10. 43, OnStar's calling back, advising that they're showing near 1715 Tozier and appear to be moving northbound.
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1: Just 43, I believe, is going to be related to that criminal damage in Spring Creek.
0: 10-4.

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1: I'm going to clear out this and start for the transfer and call. 925, 975, got this one.
0: 10-4.
2: Yeah, we're not finding any shell casing damage or victims out here. You probably can't find.
0: 10-4, 807, you copy?
1: 10-4, put it back on the disturbance then.
0: 10-4.
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0: 10-4.

0: units out on that 1016 at the airport, 43, call back advising Dozier and Old Hickory, southbound on Hennepin was the last location.
1: 925, 10-4.

0: Lincoln 889, Lincoln 897. Server 127, Spring Creek Drive for criminal damage. Caller advised Brandon Pittman busted out their house windows. It's unknown where he is. 4317 is showing as a suspect in the mob action referenced in ATL earlier.
1: In her office, Joe 30.
0: Ten four, that was code 3.
1: Okay.

0: nice up front. I don't think they can help him.
1: Remember, fine.
2: 10-4. Nine seven five, are you with the vehicle?
0: Not yet, but I think I might see some headlights up here all the time.
2: 10-4.
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0: 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Do we have enough identification?
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0: 97543. Location is jumping between the 3700 block of Hennepin and the 3700 block of Ware. Shows to be moving approximately 5 miles an hour.
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0: 925 on stairs now advising. Sounds like the subjects are out of the vehicle and the male is chasing the female.
1: 10-4.
2: 10-4. 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
0: Negative.
3: SG 519.
4: 519.
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0: Number 1207, South 14th, for a suspicious person. Caller advised there are three people hanging out on the front porch for the last hour. Says they're not supposed to be here. No 17.
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0: 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That's showing on the road south of where?
1: Come.
2: 975, we're 1016. It looks like 1158 is inside the airport in the Penn area. But we're checking the parking lot back here. 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
0: 10-4.
2: 807, if you want to go back to the actual main parking lot of the airport.
1: Just came from there.

0: 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Are you code 30 with 3 out there?
1: 10-4.
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0: 911, we're out. 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
0: Your EMS is going to be paged to 304 West Maple, room 22, for Mary having breathing difficulties.
1: Therefore. If you could start one more of the suspect on scene.
2: 906.
3: Where was it, 20?
2: 2160 South 12th. 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
1: Six oh four.
4: I know there's a history of her wanting law enforcement there. Is that the same case tonight, Gino?
0: She hasn't requested PD. She's just wanting people to be nice when they get there.
4: Ten four.

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2: 10-4.
0: Yeah, we want to know mails.
2: 10-4.
0: No, I'm 20 in Ross County, want to know mail.
2: 10-4.

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1: you can send me somebody off 1060.
0: Stand for, I'll get you another.
2: 10-7-8-4 seconds.
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0: I just had two take off running southbound from Vernon. It's going to be two juveniles, all black. They were trying to get into a car over here.
1: 10-4.
2: 317. Copy, I'm in
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0: Lincoln Adam King, Ocean Sam, 75 on a white GMC.

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Tamara Reynolds, last seen headed unknown, last seen right unknown. 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Unit locating, check on the welfare, 30 Lincoln 925, 1036, 2222.

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1: Hey, 822.
0: Server 1501, South 14th for a suspicious person. 17 says, subject is trying to break into his daughter's house. Daughter's going to be a Trisha Taylor. Also said that the daughter's upstairs and suspect is on the porch trying to set it on fire.
1: No, it's 2023 County.
0: 10-4.
1: 9-37-23.
0: 10-4.
1: All right, 2 seconds back, then we have 4.
0: 902, you wanted South 14th?
1: 10-4, second one, current back.
0: 10-4.
1: 9-8, can you show us from the 14th?
0: 10-4.

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2: Susan.
1: Trevor, quick and easy, 430 North Grand Avenue East, backup 975.
2: Yeah.
3: This is 943.
4: 669.
3: Contact with the registrar of this vehicle. He said nothing of value was taken. I'll be en route to the other address.
4: 10-4.

0: Frank 11, CMS.
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0: Did you take your patient to St. John's or Memorial?
1: St. John's.
0: Copy, and have you cleared?
1: Yes, cleared now.
0: Copy that.

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1: Go ahead.
0: Camera footage. 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One has a crossbody bag. They're both wearing gloves.
1: 10-4.

0: Can you stack me a bird to vehicle at 1709 Vernon? I got a 28 for you when you're ready.
1: Go ahead.
0: It's going to be veteran plate. It's going to be John William 44 George over Ida on a blue Bronco.
1: Six six nine, we're getting a call from 1715 Vernon about subjects there.

0: 669, just 43. I think she witnessed the burglary to vehicle. She's advising now that this was a little while ago that she saw them breaking into a car west of her.
1: 10-4.

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Red 6. We're gonna be on scene. We're having cat issues. Sorry. Cover that.

Engine 1, respond to chest pain at 1210 East Washington Street. Cross streets are South 13th Street, North 13th Street, and South 12th Street, North 12th Street.

0: Hey, Frazier.
1: I got a car taken off. I'm trying to catch up to the flag today and get westbound on
0: 40. What was the location?
1: Westbound on 40, jumping up to 6.
0: Westbound on Laurel, coming up to 6.
1: 10-4, I'm trying to get him to the house.
0: 10-4.

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0: Down on 5, that's it, right up. Just off the bus side, they're trying to catch up to it.
1: 10-4.

0: just finished westbound, so from the alley, he's downbound 6, continue westbound.
1: Tower.
0: Downbound on 4th, I'm still a block behind that. Please don't forget.

0: your Middletown final 2 coming up to half over.
1: 10-4.
0: 8-22, have you tried to light it up yet?
2: Just now did 20. It's going to be David Roberts, 79389. We're still southbound. Good. Speed 080, no traffic.
1: 4.
0: They said 80, and what's the reason?
2: It's just still 80 coming up to the interstate, just traffic right now.
0: 10-4.
2: Vietnam 72 westbound.
3: K-22-10-9. Vietnam 72
2: westbound.
1: 10-4.
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4: go ahead. We made it Kirkwood with Frank Frank 36421. Frank Frank 36421, Black Hyundai on occupants.
1: 10-4.
2: 35-24. 8-22, I copy. Terminated. They're going to be getting off the MacArthur exit at my life stop slowing down.
1: Hey, did you advise that you're terminating?
2: 10-4. I got off MacArthur the other day. It looks like they're going to be going on to MacArthur. I am not pursuing.
1: 10-4.

Hey, 22, just 43. I'm still not pursuing. They blacked out, continued north on MacArthur. I see the vehicle is 1099.

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4: Units sent to locate Cedric when it's stopping to a 30 criminal trespass to a residence, criminal damage, over. Additional units sent to locate Cedric when it's a 30 criminal trespass to a residence, criminal damage, over. Stefan Emery Sims, Stefan Emery Sims, blackmail, 11-9-99-59134, possibly wearing all black clothing and a black face mask, left 1548 East Laurel on foot, possibly en route to 2249 South 12. Additional stopping code 30, theft of property, over. An unknown black female, last seen wearing gray shirt, black bonnet, black pants, with a red book bag, left 1548 East Laurel, eastbound on foot, used 10-0, possibly 10-32. Any unit locating code 30, the male, criminal trespass to residence, criminal damage, over. And the female, theft of property, over. 40 Lincoln 902, 1036-0310.

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1: 4-6 still here. 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
0: 167-16 East Enos, 716 East Enos. It's going to be MJ Fish. There's a smoker going in front of the building. Someone with a flashlight messing around the smoker thinks they're up to no good.
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0: Both units 1060, 124 South Livingston, 124 South Livingston. Gloria Smith believes the meth guy who lives next door is walking around her house. We do have some 96 history.
1: 320 in a row.
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0: 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He had to run evidence down real quick. 43.
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1: Hello.
0: 1548 East Laurel. We're receiving multiple calls that is this Stefan subject is back, busted out a window on the back side of the residence.
1: General. Hey, my teacher.
0: Units en route to Laurel 43. 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

0: 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That's where he possibly might go.
1: 320, is there a description of the suspect?
2: Negative.
3: Just cut through how this looks like it's going out towards Renfro, westbound.
2: Westbound towards Renfro between houses.

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1: Well, 911 in Ash, tell me why.
0: Uh-huh. 8022, does county or state have K9 available?
2: County's negative, I'll check state.
3: This is 2308, he's in this alleyway.
2: Unit 1060 Laurel State is also negative for K9.

0: civilian would make contact with the resident or the suspect. Oh, Junior, what are you saying?
1: Ten first.

I know 6-43 for Unit 10-16. He's wearing that same outfit as earlier, all black with the black taxi mask.

0: Is any unit out with the 17?
1: I'm 23 on scene right now.
0: 10-4. Just 43, the 17 is waiting on the phone with us for a police officer to come to her.
1: See, first you got inside the residence.
0: She is upstairs in her baby's room.

Central Unit, Central Gate, subject wanted code 30, criminal damage, over, mob action. Central Unit, Central Gate, subject wanted code 30, criminal damage, over, mob action. Brandon L. Lincoln Pittman Jr., Brandon L. Lincoln Pittman Jr., white male, 37 of 06, 511, 190, brown and brown, last seen wearing all black clothing, last seen in the 2400 block of West Washington on foot. Any locating code 30, criminal damage, over, mob action. 30 Lincoln 920, 1036, 0358.

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1: Lincoln 807, Lincoln 936. Starford 1225 North 11th, Department Number 3 for an overdose.
2: 3, just be advised, he is talking now.
1: Not breathing. Has been given 3 Narcans to the nose and injecting another now. Update, okay, he is now breathing and conscious. Sam 743, did you copy?
3: 4.
1: Adam 09.
3: I copy. Conscious alert. Thank you.

0: I'm being informed that our overdose victim took off running, possibly has a warrant. Christopher Gibbs. Westbound.
1: 10-4.
2: Nine-36. Do we have a description on him?
0: Damn it. A gray t-shirt, blue jeans, took off westbound on the reservoir, over towards where all that construction is going.

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2: Does police or fire, are they out with the patient or is the patient gone?
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4: It was 43. We're going to be checking a house at around 10th and Division. I'll give you an exact address in a sec. 10-4.

0: 9 and 5. I'm not seeing any numerics on the house, but it is the house on 10th that had a fire recently. It's about 2 houses north from Division.
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0: Go ahead with it.
1: 107, that's me. It's going to be valid to Jerry Osborne out of Chatham on a silver 25 Toyota utility.
0: Yeah, for it.

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0: Casey's on Clear Lake, Iowa registration. Paul Charles Robert 315. It's going to be on a silver Grand Caravan, all of us.
1: Silver.

0: 975-1037. Going to be parked in front of 1110 Rutledge, David Victor 57289 in a black colored SUV. Doors open.
1: Ten four Lincoln 925.
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0: Lincoln 906, Lincoln 822. So the unit's 1351 South Dirksen at Burger King for a suspicious person, black male, red pants, walking around asking employees for money. Special units attempt to locate check on the welfare, checking on a Christopher J. John Gibbs. Christopher J. John Gibbs, white male, 714 of 82, 59120, blonde and blue, last seen wearing a gray t-shirt, blue jeans, last seen headed westbound on Reservoir from 11th on foot. And unit locating check on the welfare, authority Lincoln 936, 1036, 0441.
1: I'm 23 at that Burger King.
0: Temper. Lincoln 822, you can just read.
1: I'm HM South Grant. I'm closer now, 6.
0: Temper 906. Disregard if you're not close.
1: I'm 23.
0: Don't worry.

0: Lincoln 897. 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
1: Let me just send me his number. I'll give him a 21 here shortly.
0: 10-4.

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Good. G-Star for 26 Highland. There's a small white SUV with loud music out in the middle of the street. Not sure what's going on.

0: 135.28 showing not on file in Indiana.
1: Indiana University, please. You get 22 on this car, I don't think it's related.

0: Engine 1, Truck 1, and Battalion 1, respond to automatic fire alarm at 700 East Adams Street. Cross streets are South 8th Street and South 7th Street.
1: Suspicious person, black male, gray jacket, and pink pants. Color of ice, he had a flashlight and got into a black car and then ran, possibly towards the park.
2: Yeah.
3: Tenant 1, 728.
1: Seven,
3: Frank, Frank, 37194. Frank, Frank, 37194.
1: Number 7, I have that 28 valid to a tennis volume that is bottom on a Y2020 Chevy utility.
3: 10-4, I believe that's going to be the vehicle that's back in the driveway of that address. There's no longer loud music or anything. We'll both be clear.
1: 10-4.

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0: One's on scene, a 30-story abandoned hotel motel out investigating. No alarms present from the exterior.
1: Yeah, 30-story abandoned hotel motel, nothing shown from the exterior.

936, Lincoln 807. 936, Hartford, North Oaks Mobile Home Park, 4001 Sand Hill Road for a suspicious vehicle. Said the entrance appears to have been wrecked and the plates removed, possibly a Nissan. So I'll see you in that.

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1: Go for command.
0: We've got some kind of a haze on fifth floor. Can't tell what it is. We're still investigating. Does not seem like smoke.
1: Haze that does not seem like smoke.
0: We're not sure if it's drywall dust or if it's dry chem. We're still investigating, looking for heat.
1: Copy.

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1: Go for Command.
0: Yeah, we're dealing with some kind of a dust. Yeah, we're still trying to find the source. We're going to go search floors 4 and 6, see if that helps us at all.
1: Copy. Do you guys need any help?
0: Yeah, we might. We can't locate the source of this dust or whatever it is. It's not smoke, sir.
1: Copy, not smoke. 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
4: 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Cross streets are Salt 8th Street and Salt 7th Street.
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1: Go for command.
0: Yeah, I made it up to the 7-4. It's got about the same situation on the 7-4. 6 was clear, 7 has got the same thing going on, just not as heavy.
1: Copy.

0: 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No dust on the fourth floor.
1: Copy.

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0: 8 and 9 are all clear.
1: Copy.
0: I'm going to head back down to 5 and see what else is going on down there.
1: Copy. That's what I was going to suggest. Let's go check 5, see if we can get this alarm restored.

0: Give me from truck one.
1: Go for man.
0: Yeah, on the fifth floor here, in the stairwell, there's like a, almost looks like a dry cam's gone off, a light dry cam covers the floor. There's also some kind of air filter fan they've got up here that appears to have been running at some point, maybe to clear their air out. It's not running right now.
1: Are we going to be able to restore the alarm?

0: Command from Truck 1. This is fifth floor. 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If you want to go ahead and try for a restore, we can try.
1: Copy.

0: 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Could you check the status of this one?
1: Copy that.
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1: Just 43, fire department's being paged to your high school, 841 North 3rd for a general fire alarm.
0: 10-4, I'll be in route.
1: 10-4.
2: Command from truck 1, the alarm in this closet's reset itself.
0: Copy, we reset the alarm. Control from command, did you copy my checking on the status?
3: 973.
4: 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I had the Patriot fire alarm for Riverton.
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4: 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I'll take it.
0: 17, Kathy.
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0: on 39-43. I've walked the building. I don't see any sign of smoke or fire inside. Fire department just want to come out and advise the alarm just so they can reset it.
1: 10-4. This 43, we also have an alarm pending at 41 Powell Street for you, a burglar.
0: 10-4, I'm going to clear the high school and be en route to that.
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0: 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Seen a star for 409.5 South Walnut for a suspicious vehicle. 17 advises dark Ford car behind the residence. I don't know who it belongs to.

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0: 409 South Walnut, 409 South Walnut. 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
0: 10-4, 320 is en route.

0: 7 43. We're just off the north-south alley, north from Governor Street. Please bring it to it that way.
1: Just verify, you said north side of the alley, north of Governor?
0: 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We're just north of Governor, west of Walnut.
1: 10-4.

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1: What's that for?

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1: 4, thank you.
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1: Negative, but you can throw me on a ticket. I'm gonna head up there.
0: 10-4. /320, it sounds like negative.
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0: 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You have a door code for us to get in here?
1: Stand by.
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0: See, Med 12, that door code is not working for us.
1: Stand by. Well, we're just going to start your fire.
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1: Yeah, go ahead, put my current on hold. 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
0: 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Could you start ALS?
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Lincoln 828. Can you start for the area of Hayes at 917 West Jefferson, 917 West Jeff? Got a 1017 no longer in the area. Advising there was a black male, blue jacket, black hoodie. He was possibly 1056, wandering around the parking lot, and then he was last seen westbound in the roadway on Jefferson.

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Can you get one of the Go ahead. It would be Madison in first. George, Adam, 4 8 3 7 8 Y City. Done. Truck 22 Reynolds and Rutledge. 10-4.

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0: 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We've got the alarm at the pro shop for front door.
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0: 6 in South Grand on the Nissan Murano. Charles Union, 88751. And then the updated location, McDonald's on South Grand.
2: Hey, 83. Is this 17 calling
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1: That's 10-4. 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
0: Firefighter good.
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1: 3 driver.
0: Tower.
2: 3 driver.
1: 3 firefighter.
2: 3 firefighter.
1: 3 junior.
2: 3 junior.
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1: Four driver.
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1: Four firefighter. 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
0: Four junior is good.
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0: Firefighter, dude.
1: 5-junior.
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1: Portable
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5: 21 South Renfro.
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5: Black shirt, no shoes. 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
5: Units en route to Renfro, just 43. Call taker is getting information that there is a black female possibly involved. She was wearing a robe. She was walking away. And
1: 13 portable.
5: Possibly 1032 is screaming at her. She's advising that the subject is still
3: good
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3: Portable.
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1: 13 driver.
3: Driver good.
1: 13 firefighter.
8: Firefighter good.
1: 13 junior.
3: Good junior.
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0: 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They're saying that the dog, there's two dogs just fighting each other and there was no gunshots.
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10-12 units, since locate stolen vehicle. 10-12 units, since locate stolen vehicle. It's going to be a gray 2026 Mitsubishi Outlander. Gray 2026 Mitsubishi Outlander, 28 of Frank Tom, 85366. Frank Tom, 85366. Vehicle was taken from 455 West Kennedy. 455 West Kennedy, come in contact, stop and hold stolen. 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

0: 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It's going to be a 1-year-old, not feeling well. 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
1: 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Cross streets are East South Street and East Laurel Street.
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0: you kind of finished those today. Well, I'm fighting my computer here.
1: Yeah.
2: In front of 110 East Mill with Illinois Eventfleet, John, Mary, Ida, Lincoln, Lincoln, Tom, Frank, Overboy. It's been a great Dodge journey. All of us.
1: Yeah, it's 110 East Mill.
2: Yeah.

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0: I'm going to try to begin now with a suspect for my criminal damage, second North Grand.
1: 10-4. Lincoln, 828.
0: Go ahead.
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0: 25. I'm 23. I got the 28 whenever you're ready.
1: Okay.
0: It's going to be a Illinois specialty. John Williams, 4-4, George over Ida on a blue Bronco.
1: Tower.
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0: Sir, for Dollar General, 101 North Grand West, 101 North Grand West, we have an employee, Ashley, calling in. She's advising that neither party is there currently, but that at some point over the weekend, an employee got threatened by another party, party that threatened them, the employee. None of them are there, but they're still wanting Ostrop to speak to them because they feel threatened.
1: We'll be in route.
2: No, no, sir.
0: Go ahead.
2: Do you send me that criminal damage at Freddy's?
0: Sorry, thank you.
3: Who's from getting flagged down on Chatham Road near 7 Pines? I'll be out with the juvenile mail.
0: Seven.

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0: 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It's going to be lot number 6. First, I take care of the phone, hit their head.
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3: 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This location to Southeast High School, beginning mileage 46.9, juvenile mail. 74 at 804.

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0: 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We've got a Tanisha calling in advising they have a black male blue hoodie who is making threats and refusing to leave.
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0: 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Caller's rising, there was a white male, gray shirt, black pants. He was walking into people's yards. He was around the Baptist church, and he was last seen near Comer Cox.
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2: 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It also kicked their son earlier. He's in the background saying she was lying.
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0: Attention all City 7 County units, prepare to copy. 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Stephen and Mary Gourbet, white male. Code 24 of 89, 57140, brown and brown. Was last seen wearing a dark colored hoodie and jeans. Last seen unknown direction of travel from 701 Eastman. Any unit coming contact. 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Authority Lincoln 862-1036-0826.
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2: Rescue 1. 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
0: 985, 860, 816 South Columbia, 816 South Columbia. Father's going to be dead. Lawrence is 54 years of age. His son, they're causing a 1016 damage in the residence, also possibly high on some type of pills, has injured himself, is bleeding from the head and threatening to kill the caller.
3: Sent 4-100, checking your status.
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0: 17's Aunt Phyllis Hawkins. She's 90 years of age. Lots of health issues. 43 FD was there yesterday for an assist up at 1527. 17-6, she hasn't heard from Phyllis since about 1800 last night. Also for 43, 17's mom will be on premises. 17 does not want mom checking. In case she is 1079.
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0: 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A call at 1925 East Edward Street. 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
0: He's over 1426 North 6, 1426 North 6. Me with Bob Schmidt. It's going to be for criminal damage, attempted burglary to one of the garages.
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1: 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We've got a Brian Yoakum Jr. calling in, advising. He lives at 1836 Gregory, but he just noticed that his firearm is gone, so he's wanting to report it lost or stolen.
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1: 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We got a Mary. She's an employee there. She states that there is a Michael Gaines. He's a black male, purple shirt, purple sweatshirt, black shirt underneath, black pants. He is in there causing a 1016, threatening staff, and he's possibly walking.
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In 2. Do you have a room number for this call? Engine 2, that's negative. This is just a pendant that we received from an alarm company. Copy that.

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Sam, Adam, Robert, Ida, Boy, 5-6, Silver BMW.

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1: 10-4, I'm going to help.

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1: 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We're going to go ahead and clear.
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2: Engine 13, respond to breathing problems at 3948 West Grand Avenue, cross street.
1: Okay,
2: at Dead End and West Hazel Mill Road.
1: 4321 Peoria, room number 7. A female called in saying Nathan Ayers is there in Posca 1099, then became an open line of a female just saying stop and get away from me. Waiting room.
3: Twenties, Rob. You got a description?
1: She did not provide one. He is showing 1099 Sangamon County, though, as well as Macon County. Macon appears to be valid. The 1099 showing 495, about 5'9", 120, brown and blue.
3: Tower.
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0: take my 630.
1: 6, sir.
0: I believe this is going to be a battery. I got one male detained. We got anybody that speaks Spanish on duty?
1: Any Spanish-speaking officer available, advice? Do not have any advice.
2: 100
1: are out. QAQ 10-9, I
2: covered. Myself and 100 are out.
1: 7.
3: 20's out. I'll be around back.
1: 7. 6-3, did you copy negative on that?
0: No problem. Try to use the translator app then.
1: Timer.
4: 848, did you have traffic?

0: Lincoln 797.
1: All right, it sounds like he left out of the back of the residence, headed westbound. Be a white male, black hoodie, blue jeans.
0: Lincoln 797.
2: 120 off, guys.
3: 10-4. What was the direction?
2: It is westbound.
1: He went out the back, towards the back. He's on foot, black hoodie, black hat. I'm on 1060.
3: 10-4, I'm 2. I'm out back.
1: It sounds like you might be wearing a green hat.
2: 10-4, green hat.

0: 483, Chad, I might have an officer on there so I can see if he's available.
1: 10-4, thank you.

0: away from 20. How long ago did he leave?
1: About 5 minutes ago.
0: 10-4.
1: Further 43, you're going to have domestic charges on him as well.

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1: 600.
0: These are for First Church of Nazarene, 5200 South 6th Street, 5200 South 6th Street. A Ben Alexander is wanting to speak to an officer in reference to a subject possibly being assaulted 18 years ago. She is not there now. He's wanting an officer out.
2: Well, she's saying potentially he's in the trailer park there.
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0: 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Cross streets are dead end in Rickard Road.
1: It's for a diabetic here having abnormal breathing, 30-year-old.
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0: 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It took off about 2 weeks ago.

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1: For the direction travel and description we have, good.
0: 10-4, that's the only one we got.
1: 10-4.

Central City, Sam County. It's just located suspect wanted reference domestic battery 1099-4321 Peoria Road. Attention all cities, Sam County. Since located suspect, reference domestic batteries. It's going to be Nathaniel Emery Ayers, white male, 9/11/95, last seen wearing a green hat, black hoodie, blue jeans, took off westbound on foot from 4321 Peoria Road, number 7. Service also shown 1099 out of Salmon County and Macon County. Nathaniel Emery Ayers, white male, 9/11/95, wearing a green hat, black hoodie, blue jeans, took off westbound on foot from 4321 Peoria Road, number 7. Incoming contact code 3 for domestic battery, also subject also 1099 Salmon County and Macon County. It's going to be ATL 3SG 208, Salmon County clear 932.

Engine 5, respond to a call at 1105 South Wheeler Avenue. Cross streets are East Kansas Street and East Stewart Street.

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1: Street. Cross streets are South 5th Street and South 4th Street.
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1: do some
2: 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I'll notify you when we do.
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White male, bandana, red shirt, black pants on a bicycle, weaving through traffic. Last seen headed southbound, any unit coming in contact. Make your own case, 1036-0940.

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2: Tony, was that for me?
3: 10-4. I'm still sharing on the Pioneer. I'm just going to sack you up to a theft under report at 958 Flossmoor. There's a Lee subject calling in for it.
1: Control bridge and three.
2: For me. 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
4: 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Cross streets are South 5th Street and South 4th Street.

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1: 112. 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They're advising full arrest.
2: Copy. 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
1: It's showing apartment E, the basement apartment.

0: truck one from engine 7. 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
2: I get 997. Nine nine seven, 1101 South 15th at Fichens. Meet with Stacy. It's going to be referenced 1050 car versus pedestrian. She's stating that she was hit by a truck this morning while walking at 9th and Cook. She did speak to the subject, but didn't get any of his information. Is now wanting to make a report.
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0: Spoken 629 West Washington, 69 West Washington. Not sure if this subject's 1096 or what. We had a female on 911. She was complaining about YSB, and then she said something about not feeling safe. She ended up hanging up on the call taker. Looks like going through call history, it's possibly going to be a Jasmine Hampton. Just check on the welfare.
1: 805 on the road. We have image. She's at Chester at 96.
0: 805, I'm sorry. 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

6, responded breathing problems, at 1301, South Martin Luther King Jr. Drive, cross streets are East Brown Street and East South Grand Avenue.

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1: 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We've got a possible 1079. 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
1: 661.
0: Both units, we can start for 831 Kenyon, 831 Kenyon. CMA's also going to be en route. Got a 6-year-old male. He's on the phone saying that he's going to kill himself in December. Let's check on the welfare.
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1: 100 block was that?
0: 1100 block 19.
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1: So for 3400 West Washington, room 221, it's going to be an 81-year-old male who's sick and altered LOC.
2: 119.
1: 4.
2: Well, he was 2757 North Farmingdale, 2757 North Farmingdale. It's going to be a vacant farmhouse. Caller's advising to see a window broken on the front of the house. There's a tan Chevy outside with a pipe on the ground, has some tools around it as well. 20 Frank William, 27077. 28's coming back. Clear Valley to a Lori Sexton, Beth Sherrell out of Springfield on a 2019 Chevy Utility.
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0: Got it. Moving out of 2853 South 3rd Street. The generator here is backfiring. Ameren is on the way.

0: Are you needing to take me for that?
1: If you would, please.
2: Go ahead.
3: Princess, disturbance at 52nd.
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2: If you can start 4, 5th and South Grand, Lincoln 649 is 10-6, you get a report of a 10-16.
0: En route.

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0: Can I not? 649, go ahead and serve me a 1052. Let's get a subject with a female subject with a pretty significant swelling on her eye.
1: 7-4.
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1: 7-4,
4: control on 2-4.
3: Yeah, another body coming.
2: Well, I'd cancel it. I didn't know what we had. If we had no one started, I can.
4: We're going to have two patients. This is Rick. We have no ambulance, please.
2: Sammy, go ahead and give me another one started out here. We're going to have to search this house. Suspect vehicle still on scene. Nobody outside.
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8: 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Cross streets are East Adams Street and East Washington Street, North 11th Street.
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2: Yeah, where?
0: 744, checking status.
3: Hey.
0: 10-4, 746 status.
3: Hey.
0: 10-4, 790 status.
3: Any timer?
0: Timer.
4: I have 661.
5: Go ahead.
4: I'm going to continue to call NVH, but it's 43. I've called them twice, and I'm not getting an answer.
5: 10-4, thank you.

0: Jimmy, is that you at the front door?
1: No movement in the front area. The front door's locked.
0: Were you rattling the door because I got some noise up there?
1: Yeah, I tried opening the front door. Nothing.

0: 120, you guys want the drone out there?
1: Is there no 52 available?
2: Probably wouldn't hurt.
3: Control rest one.
4: 649, that's 10-4.
3: Rescue one. Cancel ALS. 10-9, copy.
1: Tab 4, she's conscious and alert, but she's got it.
0: I believe they may have an open window, possibly utilize a drone.
5: Yeah, 10-4, I'll be in Ross Post to grab it.
3: Control engine 4. Engine 4.
6: We now have a third patient. You can send me one more ambulance, please. BLS will be fine if you've got one close.
3: I don't have any ambulance available, and I'm sitting on two calls here. I got to get out.
6: Understood. You just put us in line, and I'll let you know if this changes here.
3: Copy.

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1: 1:30, got it.
0: Flagged down by a motorist. I'm going to send you the info in chat. She and her brother are currently looking for a full-size black German Shepherd. Answers to the name Roscoe. Lost in the area of Deerfield and Gordon.
1: 10:40, you want to take it?
0: Negative. She just wants information in case somebody calls it in.
1: 10:40.

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1: Seven four, thank you. Sam 643, Adam 05, non-life threatening on Wilton, Clear Lake.
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1: Rescue 1, go ahead.
0: We've called MBH several times and we're getting no answer and no call back.
1: Copy. We're clearing. We left the scene with PD. I believe they'll be clearing soon as well. I'm not sure if they will still need them.
0: Copy.

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2: 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Over the drone. Milton, Clear Lake, they've got a third patient here for an accident with injuries.
4: Still needed to respond.
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2: 10-4, that's not.
3: Shouldn't need the drone anymore.
1: 10-4, 19, you can discard on it.
4: Copy for me.
1: 10-4, I'll have another call for you.
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1: It's going to be a missing 15-15 next.
5: Oh, we're going to clear the house as well. 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
1: 120, correction, 119, disregard that. Go ahead and continue with the drone.
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0: Both units 1833 Graintree, 1833 Graintree. We've got an Anfield Chambers on the phone, advising Carmen Anthony, and a Sakia Civic broke out her window. Apparently, the 17's mom is in the background yelling at the subjects.
1: 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Interrupt.
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2: 992, is that a 1050 car here in the state parking lot from the traffic we're directing to the county? No. Two females, I'll get information, no injuries.

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0: I'm still about 10 or 15 minutes out. Do you need help with the residence? I don't know how big it is.
1: Probably not. I know that Jordan's on the way out with the drone, and there's two of us out here along with Jimmy.
0: 10-4, sir.
2: 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Make it a turn now if I'm at you.
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2: Good.
1: Yeah, on last name Sexton, first name is Lori, Lincoln Ocean, Robert Ida, B-Boy Middle, Lori, B-Boy Sexton, 72383, female white.
4: Hello, to explain her cell phone. She's coming back clear about
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0: 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Ash and Lowell will be a white 300, has a black bra, unknown 28. White 300 has a black bra, unknown 28. Was last seen westbound running stop signs. 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
1: 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Cross streets are East Mason Street and Clear Lake Avenue.
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0: I'm calling in this envelope, hit me your own case, reckless driving, veterans in Monroe, veterans in Monroe. It's going to be a white Ram 20-357-6715 B-Boy. White Ram 357-6715 B-Boy showing expired clear to a Jody Sanchez, Richard Sanchez out of Springfield 200 Blake Court, gray 2018 Jeep. Vehicle is last seen southbound, swerving in and out of traffic in Yukon.
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2: 96.
3: 120. We're going to tow this vehicle, correct? Affirmative. Same, we go ahead, sir.
0: Fifteen, we got a report that there was two separate calls here.

0: 100. What's the model of the vehicle?
1: It's a gold Chevy Equinox.
0: Any holds? Are there any holds?
1: It's going to be an investigative hold.
2: Unit 112.
3: 112.
2: Can you show us off of that ticket and not available for recess?
4: 120. Can you verify that 28?
1: Illinois passenger Frank William, 27, Ocean, 77. Frank William, 27077.

0: Hang on, are you getting that information back?
1: The 28.
0: Yeah, I'm getting a record.
1: 10-4. It's clear, valid to a Lori Sexton and Beth Sherrill, 59 Lines Lilac Lane, on a 2019 Chevy Utility.
0: 10-4. Will you send that to me in chat?
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1: 74, 270 Crossing Drive for a 1057. Suspect vehicle is a red truck. It's sideswiped the caller and left towards Walgreens. 17's waiting in a Ford Explorer.
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2: Westchester and Gainesville, Westchester. 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And is now, caller's now advising us 45 minutes ago. She's on the 1017 at 3550 Gainesville, number 5.
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0: 10-4. I'm working on getting it entered.

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0: Yeah, 3:95, already scooped him up, so we're going to be clear here, no patient contact.
1: Copy.

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West Jefferson for an 89-year-old. It's got high BP.

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1: 109, go ahead.
0: 14-19049.
1: George Henry 19049. Like leads is running slow. So far it's clear. National one.
0: Edward Henry 19049.
1: Edward Henry 19049, clear NCIC, call up and back from Leeds or us.
2: Very tight, sir.
3: Four, Travis.
4: Go ahead.
3: I'm on 14th and South Grand. I got a red Jeep, Frank Robert, 42286.
5: 5-3, did you have traffic?
3: 23-4. 411.
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0: Please can be cleared from that call. 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
2: C-MAG 15.
1: Go ahead.
2: Air tablet just died. Do you have that room number by chance?
1: The apartment 303.
2: Thank you.

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1: Lincoln Street, the 17 would like to speak to an officer about a syringe that she found on the ground.

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0: 15 Cast, Blue Hyundai, Tucson, Frank, 1483.

0: Pensacola City and Sammy County units, first copy attempt to locate missing juvenile. Pensacola City and Sammy County units, attempt to locate missing juvenile. It's a Rain B-Boy Page, Rain B-Boy Page, 11-10 of 2009. She's a mixed race female, 5'1", 120, brown and brown. Has a heart tattoo on her finger, writing inside her upper arm that says RBP behind her ear. Last seen wearing unknown clothing. It's a Rain B-Boy Page, 11-10 of 2009, mixed race female, 5'1", 120, brown and brown. Any unit coming in contact, stop and hold, missing juvenile, authority SG 119, Sangamon County Clear, 1140.
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0: 3700 Wabash, meet with Kristen. She's advising there is a 16-year-old, it's going to be a Drayden in Ostroza, advising that he is throwing chairs, trying to fight with staff, and he's going to be at the front of the school now.
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1: Good.
0: I'll get you another. You can start for 219 9th Street in Iliopolis, 219 9th Street in Iliopolis, 17th Street in Dobbs, as William Kelleher arrived here in a silver Chevy Silverado. It's in the driveway throwing things around. Says that there's an active served OP against, an active unserved OP against him, protecting a Caroline Kelleher. Caroline is on scene inside the house.
2: Phyllis's family.
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1: 10-4. I'll be en route from Main and Mansion.
2: Two dozen five East Laurel. 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Neighbor calling, advising it a gray car. It's got tinted windows. Said it's been out there since about 6 a.m. They don't know who it belongs to. They want to check.
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2: He's over 1517 East Mason, 1517 East Mason. We have a Destiny White. She's advising that a Nakia Chapel is going to be the victim. Suspects of Blake Murdoch states that she was battered on the 24th and on the 27th and has been harassing her since. She's wanted an officer out to check on her.

0: 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I'll be out of County Market.
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1: 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We're having tablet issues. We got to go over to Engine 8 and restock them.

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2: 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You need me to head that way?
0: I don't believe so. They're going to evaluate her, and if what they see matches what they're being told by family, they're going to have the 52 do the transport, and they're going to fill out the involved paperwork when they get to the hospital.

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0: Both in the Phoenix River, 3535 East Cook, 3535 East Cook. And a few calls on this one advising at Pheasant Run. They've got a few subjects that are in a vacant trailer. One of them they advised was a black male in a silver car. I don't have any kind of clothing on him. There was another subject wearing a dark shirt, unknown pants, and they went through the slider door. You have 1017, lot 16.
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1: 2805 South 13th for a vehicle theft.
3: 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She's going to leave. She's going to be near Walgreens now. She was sleeping on the property.
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1: Chatham 120 tonight.

0: Hey, just 43. 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
1: 110, you can 22.
2: Yeah, 14.

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0: You're welcome. What is pretrial one? This is Jack Waller.
1: Yeah, the offender apparently is shown at the residence, so I'll have to get you guys a new one on that one.
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2: Sir, for 3892 North Walnut Street Road. 3892 North Walnut Street Road. We're in an abandoned 911 call. We were unable to call it back. It's been pending for a little over an hour.
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0: We're going to be out on 1316 East Mason Street looking for a suspect. 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

0: 110, I'm almost back in town. 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
0: If you serve 2801 South Grand East, 2801 South Grand East, got an Ashley subject calling in. She's advising that there was a black male driver in a white Durango, 20 George Edward 53058. Said that he was in the drive through, heard a loud bang. She believes it could have been a gunshot, and then the vehicle drove away. She is now wanting to meet with an officer because she is adamant that somebody was hurt in the Durango. We have no other calls on this. She's going to be standing by at the AutoZone in a black Honda SUV.
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0: 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Trevor Levinson South Grand, Levinson South Grand for a 1050 PD only. They've pulled into the southwest parking lot. It's a white truck and a red Nissan.
1: En route.
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1: Go ahead and put me on that check on the vault there. I'll be 23. He's been laying around different spots today. He's a homeless guy.
2: Central units and locate. Stop and hold code 30 to miss the battery. It's going to be a Blake A. Adam Murdoch. Blake A. Adam Murdoch. Blackmail 331 of 93. Blackmail 331 of 93. 59165. Black and brown. 59165. Black and brown. Unknown clothing description. Unknown direction of travel from 1517 East Mason. You can contact code 30 authority Lincoln 997 36 at 1253. Central units, 10th locate, check on welfare. It's going to be a white Dodge Durango, 28 of George Edward 53058. George Edward 53058. Vehicle's coming back clear, valid to a DeMarco Evington out of Springfield 1618 Reed, white 2016 Dodge. Vehicle was driven by a black male driver, and caller's advising there was a possible shot fired in the vehicle. It was last seen eastbound on South Grand from Popeyes at 2801 South Grand East. City coming in contact. Checking the welfare. Authority Lincoln 775 to finish at 1254.
1: Good. It's going to be a PD only. Wabash from Fillmore. I'm out with them.
2: Lincoln 985. Lincoln 985. If you can start over 4-6 Eastman.
0: 10-8.
1: So far.
2: Now. They have a 12 to 13 year old female who came in the office. She arrived on bus telling them that she wanted to get away from her mother, and according to the 17, she, when we try to get further information, she advised that they can't ask her anything.
3: CNED 15. 15 is going to be clear from this call. Their refusal, 10-8.
1: Copy. 65, I got unit 228 whenever you're ready.
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0: 860, I know you're not close, but you can start 4516 East Ash. We got a subject calling in, saying the alley behind 516, there is a dark-skinned subject. He's wearing a white tank top, checkered pants. He's going to be sitting down on the ground. He's got a knife in his hand, waving it around. There's nobody around him, but he's going to be sitting by a white Chevy Cruze, and that's going to be the caller's vehicle.
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1: 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I'm going to go take a picture of that as well and check for a chip.
0: Top 4. There's 17. It'll be nice to hang on to that one, too.
1: We'll see. I'm going to double him back to get out with him.

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0: I need to go 1060 for the vehicle.
1: 10-4. 997, correction on that. You just want to go 1060 for the vehicle. It's already been aired out.
2: Copy.

This is 43 at 1256 ahead of MLK and Brown, southbound. White Durango, black window tint, black hood.

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5: Negative 10-9.
1: He is going to be out with that subject in the alleyway between 5th and 6th.
5: 10-4, I'm at 5th and South Grand.
2: 120. Doesn't look like that ship's on file. I'm going to try a different website.
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1: 828.
0: 853. Both units, Trevor, 331, West Calhoun, 331, West Calhoun, just go 1060. It's going to be a 911 call investigation from a cell phone. Sound like a pocket dial. I've tried calling back several times also. Still going to voicemail.
1: Back.
0: 10-4, Lincoln 853, you can disregard, but I will have another one for you.
1: 10-4, go ahead.
0: If you can start with 1706 Wolf, 1706 Wolf, we had a male subject calling in, said he was locked out of his Cash App, said he couldn't breathe. We asked him if he wanted an ambulance, he advised no. We asked him if he needed police, he said no, but then he kept on saying that he was dying. If you can just check on the welfare, please.
1: 10-4. We're all
0: 10-4.
1: You can cancel your radio.
0: 10-4. He's showing 23-860. You copy that.
1: That is very
2: important. Hey, Jack, copy. With me on it.
0: Lincoln 853. Need you to disregard on that. I've got a 1050 PI coming in now.
3: It's 25. Dan is picking all three of them up.
0: In Peoria, it's going to be a black vehicle and a silver vehicle. I don't have any kind of extent yet.
1: 4.
0: Sam, 670, copy.
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2: We've walked through the trails on the east side of this area.
0: You just
2: we don't see any signs of smoke or fire.
0: The dogs belong to.
2: Unless the caller wants to specifically point out where it's at.
0: Dogs.
2: We don't see anything.
0: Dog as well.
1: Hugh Gray, you said the other one was white.
3: Copy.
0: Yeah,
1: definitely.
3: Not for it. 3-5, same as
0: I don't have any connection or I do it myself.
3: Go for 5.
1: It's time for it, no problem.
3: You're in Dirksen for an accident injury. 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

0: نه، ما میگردم چیزی توجه رو خیلی بزنم.
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0: 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It's a 66-year-old female officer at OOC.
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0: 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One's transported to hospital, and ISP is handling it.
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0: 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I'll be clear on my 44.
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2: 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Meet with Richard Buckley. He's there now. He's going to be waiting down the street in a black Chevy Sonic. He's wanting officers to demo to get some property from the residents.
3: Greyhound Accord, George H. Henry, 45569. George H. Henry, 45569.
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0: Maple 670, Jackson.
1: 670, go ahead.
0: 70, Jackson. 55 southbound to 107. 55 southbound to 107. This is over Mazda. Over Mazda. 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
2: We change to a civil disturbance, please. 10-4.
1: 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Clear suspended for mandatory insurance violation silver 2005 Mazda.
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1: Versus, US 67 southbound at Morton Avenue. Jacksonville, US 67 southbound at Morton Avenue, Jacksonville, it's a red GMC. Pick up red GMC, pick up truck 348-4670, V-Boy. 348-4670, V-Boy truck.
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1: 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Be a Blue Sonata, G George F. Frank, 41448. 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
2: River's on 911 with somebody on 9th Street or Peoria Road. We're out with them.
1: Looks like somebody's putting a ticket in now.
3: Pull the road here and traffic's kind of heavy.
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0: Sam, Tom, Ocean, Nora, first name Crystal, Charles, Robert, Young, Sam, Tom, Adam, Lincoln, Middle D, David, Huston, Crystal, D, David, 0903,
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1: female.
3: 29, clear,
0: 27, mail on a sealer, fire point. 689, bypass on scene. 689, so far. Robert, 534-1768-7939.
1: Being our Robert, 534-1768-7939. 10-3804 Bluestone, we got a Stacy Estes calling in advising there are subjects that are digging next door, and she apparently checked with Julie, and there's no one supposed to be digging there. They're also doing drugs.
3: Patrol.
1: 996, you can disregard.
3: We're kidding. Thank you.
4: Chatham 121, I'll be clear of that 1050, and I will be out at the post office for a minute.
1: Go ahead.
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0: Adam 120, 1028 for unit 2.
1: 125. Lincoln 994, need you to disregard on that. Start up for 1305, Edwards.
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0: 677 so far.
1: Okay, Walnut and Cherry on Mary Edward Ida, David Edward Lincoln 3, and be a white Chevy, like by one time.
2: They have since made up and are walking out of the tunnel.
0: 7-4. Lincoln 862, you can just ride.
3: 10-4, finish.
4: 643, I'll be out. We're in the alley.
0: 7.

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0: If you can ask for 1706 Wolf, 1706 Wolf. It's for a check on the welfare. We had a civic call in on 911. He said he was locked out of his Cash App. Then he said he couldn't breathe. We asked if he needed an ambulance. He said no. But he said he was dying. Just check on the welfare.
1: 76. 109. 37.39. On. Send me the Richard Arms wife.
2: At 423.
0: Boss. Scott.
1: Last name is registered owner. Needle, Mary, Edward, Ida, David, Edward, Lincoln. First name, Roberta, Robert, Ocean, Boy, Edward, Robert, Tom, Adam. Middle, and Mary, 10-6-39, 10-6-39. You know.
2: Springfield, Charles, 231.
3: Charles, does anyone go?
0: And Roberta is clear for 27 sale at 338 Dutchman Way.
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0: 10-4.
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0: Lee and Green Briar with Edward Mary 4984 on a black Chevy.

0: 3:10,
1: Sam Adams. Cage, Rick was driving Pine and Martin Luther King. Pine and Martin Luther King. It's going to be a dark gray car. 28 provided.
0: 10 Star 1836 South MacArthur.
1: George Sam 1.
0: Signal 1, 53-year-old female trespassing.
1: There's a silver car. 28 provided on that one is G. George, J. John 26362. Both vehicles are coming back, no record on file. Caller's advising they were racing up and down the street. No 1017, and you come in contact. Make your own case, 26 at 1353. 674, go ahead.
2: 684, check out. 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
2: City van, gray Toyota van, Missouri. 70 boy. Robert Yeward 5, Pelican 70 boy, Missouri 26 degree.
1: Both units are for Arcadia 555 West Carpenter, 555 West Carpenter. It's going to be in the lobby for a 1016. Got two family members that are causing problems.
2: En route.

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0: Springfield 615, be clear. Back on the detail.
1: 615, Thumper.
2: Springfield 4517, traffic stop.
1: 4517, go ahead.
2: Traffic stop, yeah. US 67 south of 125, US 67 south of 125, Beerstown, Cass County. Red truck tractor, hauling logs, red truck tractor, hauling logs, via trailer plate. 2572, Tom over King. 2572, Tom over King.
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0: 15 needs to go to 3132 Old Jacksonville Road at Cookie Mill. That'll be the urgent care. 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
2: Tractor tanker. Missouri trailer 17 and Mary 3, J. John A. Adam. Missouri trailer 17 and Mary 3, J. John A. Adam.
0: Charles 62, come for.
1: 214. You can send that memorial hope you service. I'll be around to post. Four. 14 from 110. I grabbed it. I'm going to get it after this thing. So.

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2: 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Quincy. It's Maroon Hyundai Santa Fe. Maroon Hyundai Santa Fe. The Frank A. Adam, 42669. The Frank A. Adam, 42669.
1: Six seventy four at Frank A. Adam 42669. Clear suspended for mandatory.

0: 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Can watch on you.
1: 689, come front. 53.
0: Good. Hey, buzzer.
1: Focus, Buffalo Wild Wings, 2808 North Thurston, 2808 North Thurston. For a removed subject, also check on the welfare. The manager is calling over, advising there is a black male, red shirt, black shorts. He is out on the patio. He is smoking marijuana and talking to himself. He's been asked to leave, and he's refusing.
0: Metro. Metro.
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0: 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Respond to illegal burn at 1317 West Enos Avenue. Cross streets are North Park Avenue and North Columbia Avenue.
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0: Engine 2, respond to assist up at 900 East Selfwind Road, cross streets are Cantrell Court, Roger Street, North Cotton Hill Road and Self 6th Street frontage road east. Engine 7, respond a stroke at 2005 West Lawrence Avenue, cross streets are Kenyon Drive.
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4: So it's in Scranton Middle School, 1800 West Monroe, 1800 West Monroe. We've got a Carisha subject saying that she is at the school. The bus refused to drop off her child because they were acting up, so now she's in a disturbance with the driver.
2: 816 route.
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2: Yes, ma'am.
1: 10-4. If you can start with 304, it's 304, slot 45. 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They've got the alarm for living room window, and I'll get you another unit.
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3: 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Cross Streets are Cantrell Court, Roger Street, North Cotton Hill Road, and South 6th Street, Frontage Road East.
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1: 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Both units, North Oaks, 4001 Sand Hill, 4001 Sand Hill, number 259, and Alan Hanshaw is calling in advising that his 13-year-old son is inside causing a 1016 and tearing up the house.
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1: If you can start for Washington Middle School, 2300 East Jackson. Go for 8. East Jackson. We're going to call from
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1: to a 12-year-old
2: male that fell,
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2: back injury.
1: Apparently, possibly got off or didn't get on the bus today. Got
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1: off the
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1: Said that he got information from the father of this, and he's requesting officers to go check the school. So that he tried calling the school, but there's no answer. 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Give me just 25 over there, please.
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2: 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Field 674, security check.
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0: 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It's a white vehicle, black vehicle, and they'll be east of the intersection.
1: Cross.

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1: Good.
0: After the flight, we're going to be just west of MLK in South Grand. Silver GMC, the temp tag, 831, Adam Charles, 885.
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1: So.
2: Am I clear for a long?
1: 7-4.
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1: The child's at home.
0: Jennifer, thank you.

Central Unit, send to locate, stop and hold, investigation violation OP. Central Unit, send to locate, stop and hold, investigation violation OP. It's going to be Darius I. Ida Grayer. Darius I. Ida Grayer. Blackmail, 123191, blackmail, 123191. 63140, black and brown, 63140, black and brown, unknown on clothing. This occurred over 1519 South 1st. Any incoming contact, stop and hold the door, Lincoln 112, 10-6, 1452.

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0: South Grand and Taylor, gonna be on a blue Nissan, the 28th truck, just so I'll get that for you in a moment.
1: 10-4. Another.

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1: 3 John 30, go ahead. Lincoln 826, Lincoln 828.
0: Northbound 14, I-172 northbound of 14, via white Toyota, Michigan, 34976, Robert Frank. Michigan, 34976, Robert Frank.
1: Stark, Jeep Grand Cherokee with temporary Missouri plates on it or in the back of the property.
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1: 164 North.
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1: You're at 8th and Segman on what?
0: Lincoln 2.
1: Fort must not have been routed.
0: Oh, did you receive we need an ALS unit?
1: Copy that. It just sounds covered.
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0: 1042, I'm clear.
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2: I-7-9-50 2024 East Keys,
3: white male, red shirt, John Wake, outside threatening people, screaming and yelling. Another caller advised unknown on weapons, but was also trying to fight subjects, and they had

663, see Charles XSR 44856, clear, suspended, remainder for insurance violation grade 2019, AAA.

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2: 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BP issues with difficulty breathing.
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0: 72 westbound to 20. Truck director, box trailer, 996-574, same over Tom. 996-574, same over Tom.
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0: 1124 North Walnut, 1124 North Walnut. We've got a report of an autistic 15-year-old black male wearing black sweatpants and a gray hoodie, throwing rocks at passing cars. Second caller, Mike Collerman, is going to be waiting in an orange Bronco watching him across the street. 1124 North Walnut, I'll get you another.
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8: 751. I talked to him on the phone. 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His radio's next to him. Nothing's coming through.
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0: 3121 South Dirksen at 5 below, 3 males battering a female, 1 white male and 2 black males. 3121 South Dirksen.
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6: 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Cross streets are North Columbia Avenue and North Amos Avenue.
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0: Yeah. 2 West Jefferson McDonald's for a 54-year-old female possible heart attack.
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0: 676, go ahead.
2: 72 westbound, 17 and a half, 72 westbound, 17 and a half, yeah. Blue or purple truck tractor, flatbed trailer. Blue or purple truck tractor, flatbed trailer. Unknown state.
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1: 3212 Normandy Road. Caller states that a silver Chevy is sitting in front of the residence, has out-of-state plates, has extensive damage on the vehicle, and unknown occupied. Caller thought it was suspicious.
0: 676. Shima 96 is out of St. John's. South Dakota, 169, people are clear, 2018, drop visor.
1: 212, did you copy?
3: 10-4 on the route.
1: 10-4.
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0: Thanks.
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1: Passenger in one.
0: He's going to be clear of that. Call 3 Frank 11 is transporting.
2: Machine 661.
3: Copy. I have another one for you then.
4: 665. For it.
3: 1210 East Washington. Caller's going to meet you outside. There's a male subject in the back of the building.
2: Services manager.
3: Complaining of being sick and just in pain.
2: And the female at the residence is causing a disturbance. There is going to be
0: we'll head to it.
2: Involved that was issued today, according to the caller. I'm trying to get additional information out of it this time.

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2: 208-517. It's going to be 4001 Sandhill Road, lot 259 for a disturbance. Caller states that PD was out here 30 minutes ago. The 13-year-old son is back at the residence causing a disturbance.
3: Goes around.
2: Taylor.
4: Chatham 122, status change.
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5: 10-4.
2: NSG 217, 211. Go for both. 217, 211, both units. 2715 South MacArthur, apartment number 125. We have a 10-year-old on the phone crying, stating that he believes that somebody is inside of his residence. He says that he heard a male subject in the apartment say, hey, and then said a random name. The juvenile has himself locked in his mother's room at this time. We're trying to get a hold of mom.
0: 676 status.
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0: 76, 10-4.
3: Chatham 128, 1042, can you send me out, please?
0: 637, 10-4.
2: SG 601, just 43, EMS is headed over to 304 West Maple for a female that fell.
3: 10-4.
2: SG 670 status.
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1: 618, so far. Animal 5.
2: Please hold all non-essential calls and have everyone assemble at Lowe's, and also the front desk is also closed.
1: 10-4. All units en route to Bish, please assemble at Lowe's per Animal 5.

0: 3167, you arrived. 1028, unit 2.
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0: 1028, unit 2, Michigan. Double T time. T Paul Ocean and Nora Y Young. Double T time. T Paul Ocean and Nora Y Young, Michigan. 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
1: Interrupt.
2: 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CMAT 10 is interrupting Oriole 612.
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0: 212, I got a 28 when you're ready.
1: Go ahead.
0: It's going to be out of Missouri. Robert, John 5, John 3 Union.
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2: So, I mean, you started tow for Unit 2, so Red Ford Mustang, and that's when I gave you permission at this time.
3: 6-7, 10-9, the last part.
1: 212, that 20 comes back. Clear to a Darnell Price out of St. Joseph, Missouri, showing a 2014 Chevrolet sedan.
0: 10-4, that'll be the car.
1: Tell her.

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1: 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I can be en route to that 10th Gallon Isles until 6-9 arrives.
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2: 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You can drive in Mercantile. 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No injuries. Black Elantra, black Ford Fiesta. 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
1: Chad 122 Travis South.
2: 122, go ahead.
1: Gordon at Oak Brook, Gordon at Oak Brook, on Adam John 70451. AJ 70451, it's a white Lexus RX 350, two occupants.
0: 679, so far.
2: 122, so far.
3: Hey, Matt, would you show 11 at hospital, please?

0: Central 659. Will you go ahead and assign a crash report number?
1: 659, so far.
2: 321,
1: 220. 3132, old Jack for an 86-year-old female, 3 units.
0: 320.
2: 2100 Eastdale, 2100 Eastdale at the Illinois Department of Transportation Records building. There's a black male in a black shirt in a wheelchair sitting in the lot all day talking to himself and scaring employees. They'd like him removed.
0: 2100, I can advise.
3: Chad 12229.
2: 220, you can 22. Fedborg.
4: 214, you can put me on it. I'm right down the road and I'm showing it tonight.
0: Christine, Charles Henry, Rock.
2: 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It's going to be for an involve.
0: Dino.
1: 4.35, you're on A2. Can you switch it to A?
5: 122, I have Christine, boarded 86, valid clear out of Springfield. She does have an F report card.
0: Thank you.
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0: Springfield, 667 M South.
1: 667, go ahead.
2: 112.
0: 667 M South, I-172 northbound, milepost I-172.
1: Sorry, down for 2024 Halifax, 60-year-old male is reading this.
0: Blue truck tractor, white box trailer, 702-526 SAM over T-Tone. 702-526 SAM over T-Tone.
3: C-Med, 5's clear, connect.
1: 667-702-526
4: SAM T-Tone, clear, white box trailer. At 2024 Halifax Drive, cross street, circuit end in Russell Drive.
5: Twenty-seven thirty-seven North Farmingdale Road. Can be referenced an earlier burglary. Day shift was out here and arrested two people for burglary. 17 says that he just got a report from the neighbor that there's two more subjects that he just saw in the house and are now on foot in the field behind the residence. 17 thinks that these may also need be burglars and they need checked out.
2: 27 route.
6: 11 route.
5: Just 43, this is third party information told to the 17 by a neighbor.
1: 93,
5: no description.
1: 4001 Sand Hill, lot 259. County's out with a 13-year-old. They want to do it in Vermont.
6: Green route.

0: 214. I'll be clearing. He's going down the road. I'll get you this call.
1: Yeah, for 321, you can 22.
2: 7 4 5.
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0: 4, Spring 35, Springfield status.
1: 329.
2: Put me on that West County call, being around with the drones.
1: Did
3: not arrive secure 16.
0: 659, 10-4.
3: Six 67, secure 30.
0: 667, 10-4.
1: Two 14. 3688 North Mount Pulaski Road, 3688 North Mount Pulaski Road at Prairie Land FS 17 says that

0: someone stole approximately 300 gallons of gas, and they have a video.
1: 10-4.
2: How many cars?
3: C-Med, 9's out of St. John's.
0: 200 from 211.
2: Go ahead.
0: Do you want me to continue if we have 329 going out there with the drone?
2: Negative, stay in town, that can pend. We'll give them a 21, let them know that we'll be out there here in a little bit once we're done with this.
4: 3-3-5.
0: Confirming 211 is on the suspicious person that where there was the earlier burglary.
5: Engine 6.
0: 214
5: respond to a call at 2805 South 15th Street. Cross streets are Culver Avenue and Knox Avenue.
0: The 111's en route to is a suspicious person where there was a burglary earlier today on day shift.
2: Yeah, keep those guys going to that one.
0: 214 Howell Street today.
1: 14-10-4.
0: Two twenty. I'll get you some additionals. 10-08 North 3rd. 10-08 North 3rd. For a 10-10, 10 or more kids you're fighting. 17 had no information. Unknown weapons. Unknown if anyone's injured. Unknown description on any of the suspects.
1: 220, bro. File on her out.
5: We got two for this one.
1: Frankville 276, 1042.
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1: I can be en route to that until they're secure.
0: 10-4.

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2: 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Initiate information, or initiate incident.
3: 620, go ahead.
2: Springfield 620, initiate incident. I'll be en route to the 1008 North 3rd, 1008 North 3rd, 1010, large amount of people. County's already en route as well.
1: 517 primary, show me 108. Where do you need me?
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0: 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Can you put me on OP service? Stack it back to me for 3212 Normandy Street. It's going to be at the same address as this criminal damage is taking place at.
1: 10-4.
2: Can I get a traffic stop in the 1500 block of North Wolf?
1: 10-4, do you have the 28?
2: It's going to be Tomboy William, 56172, Virginia, license.

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0: 1727 East Jackson, within 23 feet.
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0: Strong callback.
1: Interrupt.
3: 220, I'm getting out. There's nothing active at this time. You can slow down units.
0: 7-4 units en route to the 1010. Slow down to continue. Nothing active for SGC 20.
4: Two more things.
3: No, wait, I didn't copy that last. Active or not active?
0: Not active. Slow down to continue.
5: 2-1 from control.
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0: 620.
3: Go ahead for rescue one.
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3: Yes, we are.
5: 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It's 1100 South 19th for a mental issue.
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4: 620, go ahead.
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3: Park at Magnolia. George Henry 96886, George Henry 96886. Silver Toyota Prius, unknown occupants. We're in, right in front of 8.
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0: 214, show me 10-8. 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
0: Can you look back on that call for service this morning and see if they had an open window? I believe they did.
2: Go ahead.
3: I believe the last name is going to be Perez Rodriguez. Perez.
1: 25.
4: 29 from 08. How's out there? What are you asking?
3: 611-92. Colorado, 611-92.
1: Open window.
4: 10-4, left side of the house, right in the corner. Then the north side of the house, you got to climb up the radio tower to get to the second the window.
0: Yeah, 10-4, that's the one. Sangling drones up.
4: You can change this call to a patrol investigation.
1: 208-10-4.
2: 22, I have Richard 492, valid clear out of Denver.
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3: No, there's a language barrier. It can be delayed just a bit on the stop.
2: 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Seventeen about.

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3: driving. 17, what was the number that came back to?
2: 911-8270, boy, we're just about to Chad Hanley out of Riverton on a red 15 Ram. It was last seen southbound all over the roadway and incoming contact. Make your own K-Trucks driving 10-6, 16-22.
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3: 10-4, thank you.

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1: Okay, just 684 Springfield, motorist assist.
0: Good.
1: 4 motorist assist, I-55 northbound, milepost 123. I-55 northbound, milepost 123. Dark blue Subaru is on the right shoulder. And they just need to jump.

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1: 667, go ahead.
0: 667 M stop, I-172 southbound, mile post 10. I-172 southbound, mile post 10. White truck track to right box.
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3: 3150 information.
1: Can you go ahead?
3: 3150 information. Do you have anything 55 southbound to 94? Traffic's backed up and almost a standstill.
1: Ocean 15, negative.
3: 1510-4. I'll be moving through all advised if I see so.
1: Ocean 15-10-4.
3: Springfield 689. That's probably still that IDOC bus.
1: 689-10-4, Ocean 15, you got
3: 211, we're going to clear this residence, do not need the channel.
4: 7.
3: Seventeen. My computer's having an issue, can you put me at 10-8?
4: 7.
1: Van on the side of the road, and do you need traffic control?
3: Ocean 15, I haven't made it up to it yet. I'm still in traffic. I'll advise when I get there.
1: Ocean 15, super.

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1: 720.
0: Put me on that call out for Armand Gill. I'm currently on the west side of visitation. I'll be in route.
1: 10-4.

0: 725.
1: I got a call from the school. Do they need to go on a soft lockdown again? They do have students there.
2: 329.
3: I've got the drone. I went immediately towards the school, and I do not see anybody in this cornfield directly west of the school, or south of the house here. So I believe they're good for now. We're clearing the house to make sure no one's inside.

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0: Will you start as an ambulance to this address, please? Major's possible dislocated hip.
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1: 1510 Fairfield. Engine 4 is on scene for an assist up. They have a possibly dislocated.
2: 92 copies. We will be en route.
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1: Motion 15, go ahead.
0: 15 information. The scene is clear. There's nothing on the side of the road. I think traffic's just going to work through.
2: Chief 301, your rear light bar's on.
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2: The southwest barn. 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
0: 10-4.
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0: 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They were west of that residence, walking west in the bean field. 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
1: Yes, 10-4.
0: I'm coming out the old jack now. 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
2: Springfield, right?
1: 10-4, I think, sir.

0: 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I've cleared everything from Farmingdale to Park Center Road all the way to 97. 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

0: Springfield, 713, tire debris.
1: 713, go ahead.
0: Tire debris, I-57 northbound, Southwest 87, I-57 northbound, Southwest 87, lane 1, I'll be removing it.
1: 713, just confirming, I-57 northbound or I-55 northbound?
0: 10-4, correction, I'm in Troop 6, it's I-55.
1: 713, 10-4.

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0: 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I have him valid out of Carlinville, 4094, 29 clear. I do see an active flight car and an active CCL.
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0: Denver 710, checking status. 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Tempor 735, checking status.
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3: 667, go ahead.
4: 667, M stop, I-172 northbound milepost 10. I-172 northbound milepost 10. White truck tractor, right box trailer, white truck tractor, right box trailer. 317-688, SAM over T-Town. 317-688, SAM over T-Town.
5: 132-10-4.
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Lasagna spirit copy, it's display code 30 for aggravated battery. Cincinnati spirit copy, it's display code 30 for aggravated battery. It's a John K. King Wake. John K. King Wake, age 21 of 97. He's a white male, approximately 6 foot 150, brown and brownless. He's wearing a white hat, no shirt, blue jeans, carrying a red hoodie, plus seen on a bike, traveling south from 24 East Keys. 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
7: 1921 North 9th. It's going to be for a battery. Shakira's calling in saying that her 4-year-old daughter is supposedly being battered at daycare. She doesn't know the address of the daycare, but their home address is 1721 North 9th.
9: In route, not close.
10: Nine 70, can you start me another unit, not to 19, to block southbound traffic on him, okay?
5: Joy.
4: I copy city's traffic, I'm in route, I'm sorry.
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2: Five driver, I think you're good where you're at. 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
0: Your 17 called back. He actually just wants a 21. He's not home.
1: 10-4, how did you call?
2: SPD's going to be handling the crash. Well, we'll be standing by for traffic control.
3: 10-4.
1: 321.
0: 321.
1: Good. Send me that suspicious person on Jackson. I'll be in route.
0: 10-4.
1: Springfield 611 information.
3: 611, go ahead.
4: 214.
0: I'm going to send you back to that East County theft.
5: Q20 is going to grab that East County theft. He's going to work Ailey. He's going to get it on his way out there.
0: 10-4-14, you can 22.
1: 214, 10-4. Thank you, 20.

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1: Go ahead.
0: Start for 3013 Sangamon, 3013 Sangamon, for a theft. It's going to be a theft of a pay slip at the Josie's jackpot.
1: Evelyn.
2: Cancel him. I already spoke to him. Just stack it to me.
0: 4517, you can 22.
1: Evelyn, thank you.
0: Seven
3: 23, 29 is 42. Copy that. Who you got out there on scene? Still informing you.
0: No one.
3: Okay then, I'll be clearing too.
0: Step four.
4: Springfield Ocean 227, 1042.
5: Ocean 227, 1042.

看上去。517. You can put me on a Vespa 8 Juvenile 100. 10-4.

0: Pittsburgh Gold 617, sentence code change.
1: 617, go ahead.
0: Pittsburgh Gold 617, sentence code change, 1042. Yeah, it's 1041, supervisor control.
1: 617, something.
2: You're up.
1: Yes, sir, President.

0: Line, yes.
1: Per Charlie 1, we're good to go back to handling calls as usual. Per Charlie 1, we're good to go back to hanging on calls as usual.
2: Information, SPD chief told me that his guys are all back in operation. We can clear when we can.
1: 220.
3: Lincoln 950.
1: 10-4.
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3: 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They'll be waiting out front.
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1: 10-4.
9: Spanish Spruce, Spanish Spruce.
1: 1729 North Dirksen, 1729 North Dirksen. 17 says that a neighbor was shining lasers at her camera.
5: 10-4.
1: 17, I'll just have you stack to that one. I didn't see you're still in that juvenile.
3: No answer and callback, so I guess just a 50-50 shot.
1: 10-4.
3: 926. 926. 1312
10: East Reynolds, 1312 East Reynolds. Control from Battalion 1. Battalion
3: 1 will be monitoring that automatic. He has an unserved OP against a Shaquera subject, and they keep driving by the residence.
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9: Yeah, 122, 29.

Last name is Searcy. Sam Edward Adam Robert Charles Young versus Shy Charles Henry Young. Utah middle male, 12-11-71, 12-11-71.

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1: Engine one's on scene, multifamily high rise. We have audible and visual alarms. Engine one's going in to investigate.
2: Engine one's going in to investigate. Oh, 3906.
3: I got a reckless driver filling in out of traffic. It's a gray Impala. I'm about two cars behind it, trying to catch up to it.
0: What's possible, sir?
2: Which direction is it headed?
3: Heading eastbound. I'm on Stanford right now. Getting ready to cross over 5th Street.
2: 10-4.

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3: 28 Edward X-ray 51042, going to be on a Silver Impala. We're turning northbound 63 from Stanford.
4: Northbound 6 from Stanford, 10-4.
3: Pulling to the Duckett's Barbershop here at 6th and Stanford, occupied 2 times.
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1: Springfield, 667, him south.
2: 667, go ahead.
1: Six six seven M stop. I-172 south. I'm outpost 10. I-172 south. I'm outpost 10. 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

0: might be. I think Will O'Connor's the 17 on my ticket, but I never tried to call him.
1: So far, it's a 708 number. Did anybody try to call? Actually, disregard channel 2's advising it was her.

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0: 5 West Carpenter, 555 West Carpenter, Acadia on the Hill, room 206, checking on the welfare of Charles Pascore. Keeps calling on network. He has called on 911 advising he could not leave to get chicken. Attempted to reach the facility, and for some reason were unable to do so. Arcadia on the Hill, room 206.
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2: 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Shows him out.

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1: 611, go ahead.
3: 611 South, 55 Southbound 83. 55 Southbound 83.Truck tractor semi-trailer, truck tractor semi-trailer, Ohio trailer, Triple T Tom 6517, Triple T Tom 6517, Ohio trailer.
0: Sorry, director traffic stop.
4: Okay, take that.
0: Lincoln 809.443 traffic stop. We'll be east 2050 North Road and
4: lighting up
0: entrance to
4: Let's Transport into Memorial Signal 2.
0: Deer Run Campground. East 2050 North Road. Entrance to Deer Run Campground. It's on a black Dodge Challenger, black Dodge Challenger. F Rank SAM 18963. F Rank SAM 18963.

0: 611 Ohio trailer, Triple T Tom, 6517 Clear, 2027. Correction, Clear, 2013 utility trailer. 4533 Efrink SAM 18963 Clear Black 2016 Dodge.
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0: That was an accident, I'll apologize.
1: 10-4.
2: Springfield, 667, clear for truck.
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0: from 211. Hey, I can take that Sangamon theft if you want. I'm on Clear Lake in Dirksen.
1: Knife.
2: Sir, I spoke with him. I'm gonna get a dispo on it.
1: Just in the area of Spring and Ash. We're still on the phone with her. We're trying to get a better location. 926, I copied. He put the knife down, took off down Ash Street, trying to find what direction.
2: I see something on Spring and Ash.
1: 10-4. She's saying unknown direction on Ash. Caller's driving eastbound on Ash, just 10-43. We're trying to get a location for him. He said now he's at Spring and Ash.
0: 6-11, secure 30.
3: 6-11, 10-4.
4: Seven twenty.
3: 26 unit, still
1: on Quincy. Seen South Spring, he wants 1017 there.
3: 26 unit, still on Silver 2011 Hyundai Elantra, Silver 2011 Hyundai Elantra.
2: 9.
3: 8 C Charles, New George K King 2 XXR 8 C Charles, Authority, Sheriff's Office.
4: Did you get the phone call, or is there a dispatch ticket made yet?
3: We're from 33.
2: 20, this is Sangamon. I'm just trying to call 729 because he didn't answer.
4: Well, Sangamon, did you get the phone call from the original 1017, Mr. Kenner, reference those two subjects? They're walking up 9 West, getting ready to dump out at 97 right now.
2: 1816.
4: So that's right.
0: 10-4.
1: You're out with Franklin as well?
5: I haven't made contact with him yet. I'm looking for him, but not out.
1: 10-4.

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1: I'm out with 88.
2: Send a couple cars out there.
0: 10-4, the call taker is just getting off the phone with him now.
3: Just handling that.
2: The 17 isn't here. Did I misunderstand something? Where are they now?
4: 17 was supposed to be at 1816 South Spring. We'll call him back.
2: The people here don't know what I'm talking about.
5: 21, I can also be en route.
0: 10-4. Just 43, this is still third-hand information, and he had no description.
3: Copy that.
6: Two white males, disheveled looking, dirty, all covering tattoos.
4: Unit's en route. He is by Gavitoni's right now, being advised, and 17's there with him.

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1: On 2nd Street, right, cutting through yards now.
0: I'm Mark. Let me around you.
2: The warning issue.
3: I'm out at Surf Pro.
0: Surf.
4: Commercial 620. Assist other.
0: Sirens. Kill your lights and sirens. There you go. Let me around you.
4: Subject, last known locations, southbound on 2nd from Laurel.
1: 6-10-4, do you have a description?
4: At this time, could you call and see if you can get one?
1: 6-10-4.
4: Springfield 620. Be out 2nd and Laurel with Springfield.
1: 2nd and Laurel, top
5: row. I don't want it. Is he still around southbound or is he stopped at 2nd and Laurel?
1: Lake at 950.
5: 83, he's stopped. He's not the same yet.
1: Hello.
0: E-skin-Z for a criminal damage.
2: 735, put that on me, I'll take it.
0: You can 22.
2: 312, can you pull me on Aziz, person with a weapon call, be out on 2nd and Laurel.
6: You can cancel 321. I'll be in route to that West County call.
1: You do have the subject?
0: Yes. You can 22.
1: 620 so far. You want CMED to start?
5: I'm rolling. Let's see what we got.
3: In all doors that I found are secure. Do we have a key holder?

0: 208. Same one I got him right here. Taylor Homestead, just north of 121.
1: Response and mental subject. At 1816 South Spring Street, cross streets are West Oak Street and Myrtle Street.
0: Good. 1721 North 9th, 1721 North 9th for an OP service. 17 believe Shakira and Mary Hunter, 311 of 1994, is here at this address.

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0: Can you start NVH this way? They've dealt with him before, and I think he's been using their resources.
1: Rescue 1's en route. Do you want NVH instead of Rescue 1?
0: Yeah, that's probably better.
2: 30 twice, Sammer.
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0: 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Cross streets are South 4th Street, North 4th Street, and South 5th Street, North 5th Street.
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3: 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There's a male down on the sidewalk. Seaman's en route as well.

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1: 10-4-9.
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0: I'll have an MSA.
1: I'll stay following up, go ahead.
0: 6 miles of MSA, 55 southbound, 83 and a half. 55 southbound, 83 and a half. We have a white pickup and a gooseneck trailer. White pickup, black gooseneck trailer. It's a Florida trailer. I believe it's H. Henry, S. Sam, and Mary.
2: 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Cross streets are dead end in Montvale Drive.

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1: 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I also tried S92, nothing returned for either one. Six 84 status.
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2: 211, I'm pulling up now.
1: 210, I just got off the phone with 211. 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
0: 400 East Madison, near North, room 304, 24-year-old male, breathing this, and has passed out a couple times. He's conscious now.
3: Engine 1, responded to breathing problems at 400 East Madison Street. Cross streets are North 4th Street and North 5th Street.
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0: 10-4.
3: Eleven eleven South 19. Young juvenile on the line. 911 investigation. Voicemail not set up on callback. The 743 had multiple calls from this number. Shows apartment 3B and Amber Killian. 1111 South 19.
4: Yeah.

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0: troop 16 at 6 on 11 not responding to status check. I-55 southbound, mile post 83.5. I-55 southbound, mile post 83.5. White pickup truck pulling a gooseneck trailer. Florida, H. Henry SM and Mary's 592. Units responding of us.
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0: 620, come for
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5: Charles,
4: 231. Apartment 180, 72-year-old male with weakness.
0: Okay.

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1: Are you in contact with Shakira?
0: Negative. I'm at 1312 East Reynolds currently.
1: 10-4. Just 1043. There is an OP that needs to be served over there. That's the 9th Street call.
0: 10-4. I will head back that way after I'm done and see if I can get it served.
1: 10-4.

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1: Yes.
0: Will we be getting PD for this call?
1: CMS. It looks like they're on the call to be dispatched, but have not been dispatched yet.

0: Copy. Do you want us to stage until they're on scene?
1: That is up to you. I'm not seeing if there's any weapons, just that he was causing problems with staff members.
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0: Hello, one touchdown, sir. From Jimmy Tang.
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1: Go ahead.
0: 611, I'm getting him valid out of Florida. I'll attach it to the session.
1: 10-4, thanks.
2: No, if I want.
0: Lee 951.
2: Chilling around the 83.
0: 10-4.
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3: 916, Lincoln 926.
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0: 615, 10-4.
1: 321 OP.
3: Mail and poor health would not be able to be accepted.
1: Going to be times 2 on 1236 North Oak Lane, lot 204, LP 23.
3: To the hospital, unquote, bad health. They don't know what's wrong with him. CMED is also en route.
1: Yeah.
0: 6-6-10-4.
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3: 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Go ahead, 10.
2: Apologies. 10 is going to be clear, canceled by fire. They're obtaining a refusal.
3: Copy.
2: Nine seven one. 926, inspect that action advice.
3: 10-4. 926, you can disregard. Lincoln 926, copy, you can 1022. 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
2: Go ahead.
3: 210 East Carpenter County Market. Juveniles took items and left out back, possibly at the YMCA now. Three black males. They do have camera footage.
2: Zero.
3: Six.
2: 26.
3: 505 South MLK. 505 South MLK. Trying to make contact with Memory Reese. She's a black female born in 93. 947's out with some property.
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6: Copy that. And you want EMS to start too?
4: We had a similar situation last week. It was just a 1096 subject. We'll advise for now.

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2: Absolutely will.
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3: 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Numbers are going down naturally.
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6: 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Frank Adams, 2-4.
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0: 794 on that subject. 29s are clear. 27 is going to be expired. Correction, going to be valid out of Florida.
1: 24, thank you.
0: And she's 603 status.
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0: 10-4.

0: 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Cross streets are Chicory Drive and South Meadowbrook Road.
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2: 1025-1855 Hood Street, 1017 states that a DoorDash driver parked in her driveway. 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
4: 10-4.

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2: 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I'll be following that 50.
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0: 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The tour is up.
1: I'll try to call the phone number. I don't know whose phone that is, though. Lincoln 901, it's going straight to voicemail.
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1: 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Disregard our traffic, then.
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0: phone. Sam, for you or another one?
1: Sure.
0: Leon, 926.
1: 926, Ralph. I'll be around, cancel
0: 9:26. 7-4, Lincoln 9:26, you can disregard.
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0: 969, I accidentally cleared off, but already before 960 does, could you change it to a patrol investigation? The subject showed us his phone and had the receipt of him buying all the stuff for kind of our
1: 10-4. Lincoln 901.
2: 43, there's nobody out here that knew anything about a lost property, and none of the employees knew what I was talking about. I'll be clearing shortly.
1: 10-4. Do you want a 21 and we'll transfer out to the subject, or?
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1: 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Any mileage, 119055.
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0: 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We got a refusal.

0: 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I'll be giving one adult male a ride to 1040 West Elliott.
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1: 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It's going to be an Illinois B-Boy truck plate, 422-7887. 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
0: 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Your 17 is wanting a 21. There's additional 43 on the ticket.
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0: Springfield, 689 Motor System, 72 eastbound to 80, 72 eastbound to 80, and a white Chevrolet Trailblazer. 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

Engine 12, respond to a call at 2000 Shale Street. 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